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1: From the News Talk 98.9 WORD 24/7 Weather Center, here's the Carolinas' most trusted forecast on 93.3 The Planet. Mostly clear tonight. Lows will make it down to around 70 degrees. Then Monday, partly to mostly sunny. Chance for showers and storms developing or building into the area. And highs top out near 89. I'm Phil Jensko on 93.3 The Planet.
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0: 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Mostly clear tonight. Lows will make it down to around 70 degrees. Then Monday, partly to mostly sunny. Chance for showers and storms developing or building into the area. And highs top out near 89. I'm Phil Jensko on 93.3 The Planet.
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1: Oh, where's the crust at, Nanny? And she's like, you didn't want that crust. And I was like, what? 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
3: 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Everywhere. How are you going to give me a sandwich with three pieces of meat on it?
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Welcome to Hard Drive. I'm Lou Brutus, and we will soon be celebrating the 30th anniversary of our show. When you do the math, that makes 1,560 programs that I've hosted at 2 hours each for a total of 3,120 hours of music and interviews. Then, if you fold in the additional 19 years of our companion show, Hard Drive XL, at 5 hours a night, 5 nights a week, that adds 4,944 more hours for a grand total of 8,060 hours of the world-famous Hard Drive. Which goes a long way to explaining why I can no longer hear a friggin' thing other than the ringing in my ears. Anyway, this week on the World Famous Hard Drive, my guest will include Evanescence, Chad Gray, Architects, Theory of a Dead Man, and Nonpoint. I'm also going to get you plugged in speaking with Billy Howerdell of A Perfect Circle. We'll begin the musical proceedings with the Hard Drive double dose of Marilyn Manson. First, from the upcoming new album, One Assassination Under God, Chapter 2, this is Exit Wound, Marilyn Manson on the world-famous Hard Drive. Welcome aboard.

0: Hard Drive, Double Dose of Marilyn Manson, his incredible cover of the Eurythmics' Sweet Dreams, along with the brand new one, Exit Wound. Hello, I'm Lou Brutus. My next guest is Billy Howerdell of A Perfect Circle. Billy, it's nice to see you again. How have you been?
1: I'm being good. Nice to see you too. I'm in Vienna, Austria for the day off.
0: Well, I would have to imagine it's terribly exciting to have new music to be playing out on stage.
1: Absolutely. It really is. And especially a song that immediately kind of comes together, you know, as we're playing it in rehearsals, it didn't feel like a stretch. There's some new songs that maybe there's backing tracks or there's something else that, you know, are important to the nuance. This is a little bit more, for lack of a better word, traditional rock song with really, you know, defined full body guitar parts that make it kind of easier to sink your teeth into as a player. So immediately when we played it, we looked at each other like, oh, okay, this is going to be all right.
0: You know, the tune, as others A Perfect Circle has done before, is quite dynamic. And it's one of the, I think, hallmarks of the group. Does that make it a bit more of a challenge to get a proper sound live for your front of house people or monitor people?
1: No, and I mean, I agree. I think it's dynamic, but it's not the most dynamic. You know, sometimes we can go from 1 to 9 in a song. This one, again, I think the ingredients are there. I mean, part of it is I'm a little bit of a dinosaur when it comes to my guitar sounds. I mean, it's the same amp and guitar and bass that I've tracked with for 25 years. So the sounds are familiar, kind of know how that's going to play out. And then it just comes down to the performance dynamics.

0: 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By the way, there is a limited edition, California-only variant of the album released on Gibson Gold Vinyl, created by frontman Mike Ness to replicate the look of his gold-top Gibson, and it's available exclusively through California record stores. Got you plugged in with the new A Perfect Circle before that, Starless. I'm Lou Brutus. When Hard Drive returns, we are going to have Winnebago Warrior talk with Tyler from Theory of a Dead Man. Until then, hit us up on the Hard Drive Radio socials, Rockstar interviews, music news, concert media, and other stuff. 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

0: The musical mavens of Monterrey, Mexico, The Warning on Hard Drive with Kerosene. I'm Lou Brutus. Tyler Connolly from Theory of a Dead Man joins me now to talk about the new tune, Winnebago.
1: Winnebago is a fun song about not wanting to go to the bar. After all these years of bar songs, now as I get older, I'm like, just thinking of going to a bar, I'm like, oh God, how do I get out of this? So Winnebago is literally like going to the bar and regretting it from the moment you get there. And all you want to do is just go home. And that's pretty much my life.
0: Are there any lyrics in there about the way your clothes smell on the floor next to the bed the morning after a night at the bar because they smell like cigarettes?
1: Dude, I mean, back in the day, we used to do shows and, like, you know, we play in these small clubs and people would be 2 feet from my face blowing smoke in my face while I'm inhaling between lyrics. And I was like, how am I still alive? But yeah, so there is some lyrics in there that literally happened, stuff that happened to me. So I love that I was able to put that in there on this one. Oh!

0: featuring the criminally underrated vocals of one Mr. Brandon Saller. That is Atreyu on Hard Drive, All For You. Speaking of Atreyu, Alex Varkatsis, former Atreyu frontman, has officially completed the Firefighter Academy at Moreno Valley College in Riverside, California, marking his transition from a music career to firefighting. Anyway, I'm Lou Brutus. Three Song Seg is on deck with Black Label Society, Eva Under Fire, and Beartooth. Then Elias Soriano of Nonpoint will join me to talk about going against the current.
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0: 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Diesel tucks you in with a 10 o'clock threesome. Three songs from the same artist. This is Shock the Rock. I am here with... Madam, what is your name?
1: Huh?
0: Madam Ha. The Planet gives you the 10 o'clock threesome. It is a menage a trois of rock. Does that not make you feel sexy?
1: Huh?
0: Oui. 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

Buddy, what's happening? This is Zach Wild with my fellow New Jersey brethren O'Doom, Father Lou Brutus, on the world-famous hard drive.

0: Hard Drive, three song seg for this week with Beartooth, Eva Under Fire featuring Maria Brink of In This Moment, and Black Label Society. I'm Lou Brutus, always happy to welcome an old friend of the program, Elias Soriano of Nonpoint. Elias, the new song, Is It, is very lyrically intense. How do you find a balance between saying something, having a message in a song, and still having it be a rockin' tune?
1: I'm a student of a great song in any form that it may be. I'm a massive fan of 80s music. I'm a massive fan of yacht rock. I'm a massive fan of Green Day, of Chris Stapleton, of, you know, Doja Cat, of Dr. Dre, you know, of people that understand the care that it takes to make a great song great. And I love to dig in as deep as I can for as long as you'll physically allow me to with a song to get it to where I feel like is the furthest you can take it. And I feel like those people do that too. Now, it doesn't always take a long time. You know, there's songs that, you know, the guys have sent me and an hour later, I've just sent vocals and a chorus back and bang, it's done. You know, but then there's songs that all of a sudden the guy sent me and I've literally dissected riffs and moved stuff. And this verse is now a chorus and this bridge is now the verse and everything is moved around. And they're like, oh my God, I got to relearn the song. But I heard something that when I got to this part of the song, all of a sudden I started doing this and it was a verse. So this is the verse. So let's go. And I let the song take me where I feel like it wants to go. I don't work against the current.

0: Nonpoint on Hard Drive, a band who has never gotten enough support and respect out in the world. Their latest Is It. I'm the Sonic Warrior, Lou Brutus. Hour two of Hard Drive will feature my guest, Evanescence, Chad Gray, and Architects. Architects will also be featured with the music news in Dirt, along with Killswitch Engage and Godsmack. We'll begin the music in just a moment with Five Finger Death Punch, who this year are celebrating their 20th anniversary as we here on the show celebrate our 30th anniversary. As a matter of fact, we have a special free guitar pick celebrating both anniversaries. 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

the new one from Five Finger Death Punch. It's called Eye of the Storm, as we begin hour two this week of Hard Drive. I'm Lou Brutus. We now check into the topsy-turvy world of rock and roll gossip and news that we call dirt. Architects delivered a chaotic set at Download Festival that made headlines after crowd surges forced the band to pause their performance. Frontman Sam Carter, who joins me later in the show, worked with security to help manage safety concerns as the huge turnout exceeded the capacity of the stage area. Despite the interruptions, the band's performance was praised for its energy, intensity, and impact. Killswitch Engage is wrapping up their 17-day tour this week in support of their ninth studio album, This Consequence. The band has been out with support from Machine Head, Iron Reagan, and Havoc, with the tour closer coming June 27 in beautiful San Francisco, California. Finally, ex-Dream Theater and Extreme drummer Mike Mangini has joined Godsmack following the abrupt departure of Wade Murph, who had only recently joined the group this year. Mangini made his stage debut with Godsmack Friday, June 12th in Riverside, Missouri, just 6 days after Murph's exit June 6th to join Gothic Rockers' Black Veil Brides on tour. That's all the dirt that's fit to dish. Since we're talking Godsmack, this is When Legends Rise on the world-famous Hard Drive.

0: from their recently released live album, Live at Mohegan Sun. That is Godsmack on the world famous hard drive, When Legends Rise. I'm Lou Brutus. Always very excited to catch up with Chad Gray of Mudvayne and Hell Yeah, who I will be seeing live next month for his solo set at Rockfest. Chad, tell me about the 30 Years of Madness solo shows so far.
1: The shows were great. The band is great. Everybody's such a player, just ridiculous players, but they kind of got to be, you know what I mean? That was the kind of part of the dilemma with taking this from me and Marcus going around and playing some casinos and do it acoustically, you know, me deciding like, you know what, our first show is going to be the night before Sick New World, which is a metal fest, blah, blah, blah. Maybe I should put together a full band. And then it's like, you start going through the Rolodex in your head, like who can play? You're talking about a drummer that can play Matt McDonough's parts and Vinnie Paul's parts, a bass player that can play Ryan's parts and Kyle Sanders' parts, you know, the guitars with Tom and Brady and Greg. And it's just like, you know, Marcus did it with me, and Marcus was our backup in Mudvayne. And then when Greg's wife passed, Marcus stepped up in the front and did a great job. So Marcus is a tremendous talent and a great dude and a great friend. He's worked for Hell Yeah before. He worked for Mudvayne back in the day. Like, he's been in my tech for 20 years, you know, before we brought him on to Mudvayne to kind of play the utility part. Everybody just played so well, and we all gel really well together. Super grateful

Greetings, I'm LeJon from the band Seven Dust, wishing a very happy 30th anniversary to our friends Lou Brutus and the world-famous hard drive

0: From their recently released album One, that is Seven Dust on Hard Drive with Unbreakable, where I remind you once again, there are a handful of bands who are as good as Seven Dust, but there are no bands better than Seven Dust. Anyway, I'm Lou Brutus. Sam Carter from Architects will be my next guest, getting an update on how the new songs are doing on the road when Hard Drive continues.
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0: 3 days grace on the world famous hard drive, who recently have been laying waste to large festival crowds over in Europe. I'm Lou Brutus. Speaking of bands playing festival crowds over in Europe, Sam Carter of Architects joins me now on the show. I know you guys have had some crazy gigs lately. How is the new song Broken Mirror going over live?
1: I think it's fun. It's a good song. It shows off a bit more character in my vocals and singing. And it's been a really fun one to play live. I think it's like a good song that shows off sort of everything that Architects are about. You know, we've got a nice fun sort of breakdown in the middle and a nice sort of falsetto-y middle eight. But I think it's quite anthemic for us, which is nice.
0: Where do you put this one in the set, and why do you put it in that section?
1: About halfway through at the moment. We play it just after a couple of old songs. We start pretty new. The set normally starts with two new songs, then we'll jump into an old one, and then we do another new one, then we go into a couple of throwback songs, and then we bring it back with this song at the moment. And it's fun at the moment. It's kind of, the last tour we were on in Europe was the first time we were playing it. So it feels really fresh to all of us. And it feels great. It's a really fun moment in the set. And it's not so like, it's not super full on. So you can really take the time to really lock in with the crowd and see them singing along and stuff as well. So yeah, it's a good moment.

0: direct from the legendary British beach town Brighton. That is Architects on Hard Drive, Broken Mirror. I'm Lou Brutus. Breaking Benjamin and Tim Montana are on deck. 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
13: Hey, what's up? This is Ben from Breaking Benjamin with the Sonic Warrior Lou Brutus on the world-famous hard drive.

0: Break Me Down, the latest Tim Montana on the world famous hard drive. Looking forward to seeing him soon on the road with Alter Bridge. I'm the Sonic Warrior, Lou Brutus, here now with Amy Lee of Evanescence. How is it around your neighborhood for you? Do your neighbors know that, you know, there's a rock star next door?
1: I used to sort of like get nervous and hide a little bit more.
0: Yeah.
1: And now I don't know. I'm at a different point of just feeling like the beauty in what I get to do and making people happy. And like, if you keep that in your mind, it becomes less like they love me at the Publix bakery. Like when I go to Publix, like I'm a star. Like I'm in there a lot. So it's fun because like, I feel like that's okay. This is normal me. I don't want to talk to people. I've definitely been in that mode before, especially when I was younger. But now it's like, I realize it's like, it's just making them happy. Like it's so easy to give somebody a fun part of their day. Why wouldn't you want to? So yeah, I kind of like it.
0: Yeah. You
1: want
0: to be famous enough where it's not a hassle, but you get treated really good at the baker. Like that's
1: right.
0: What
1: yeah.
0: Fame is
1: yeah.
0: Good for.
1: Yeah, yeah, exactly. But I'm good at blending in. I don't walk outside looking like keeping my sunglasses on in the store and all that stuff. I'm good at like being low-key and looking like a mom at the grocery store. It's not a big deal.

0: From the newly released album Sanctuary, that is Evanescence featuring the incredible Amy Lee on hard drive, Who Will You Follow? Now then, what's in Lou's playlist this week on hard drive? Well, we are going to play with matches.
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9: 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It's a tune called House of Matches, and it comes to us from Sleeping with Sirens, who recently released their highly anticipated 8th studio album, An Ending in Itself. 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

0: It's the new one from Sleeping with Sirens. It's called House of Matches. That'll do it for the show this week. 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Me, I'm Lou Brutus, leaving you with the words of writer Dr. Hunter S. Thompson. What the hell is going on here? I'll catch you next week on Hard Drive.
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2: 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There are times when we both have our hands out and I don't get picked. And it feels exactly how you think it would feel.
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4: 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Mostly clear tonight. Lows will make it down to around 70 degrees. Then Monday, partly to mostly sunny. Chance for showers and storms.

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5: From the News Talk 98.9 WORD 24/7 Weather Center, here's the Carolinas' most trusted forecast on 93.3 The Planet. Mostly clear tonight. Lows will make it down to around 70 degrees. Then Monday, partly to mostly sunny. Chance for showers and storms developing or building into the area. And highs top out near 89. I'm Phil Jensko on 93.3 The Planet.
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1: 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I'm like, I'm going to find something to eat. Got to get some dinner. So I'm like, there's a line everywhere, but you know, this line's moving pretty good. 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So I go to the restaurant and I'm in line for 15 minutes, but it's moving pretty good. Now you can see they got power, but when you get up close to the restaurant, you can tell that I don't see anybody. And I'm thinking, well, they're just drive-through only. 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
3: 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Mostly clear tonight. Lows will make it down to around 70 degrees. Then Monday, partly to mostly sunny. Chance for showers and storms developing or building into the area. And highs top out near 89. I'm Phil Jensko on 93.3 The Planet.
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5: 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Mostly clear tonight. Lows will make it down to around 70 degrees. Then Monday, partly to mostly sunny. Chance for showers and storms developing or building into the area. And highs top out near 89. I'm Phil Jensko on 93.3 The Planet.
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1: What we've got here is failure to communicate. 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
0: 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Mostly clear tonight. Lows will make it down to around 70 degrees. Then Monday, partly to mostly sunny. Chance for showers and storms developing or building into the area. And highs top out near 89. I'm Phil Jensko on 93.3 The Planet.
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1: Good morning, everyone.
5: Hey, Paige.
1: We begin with this. We have a study that found the highest and lowest divorce rates of careers that you choose to...
5: Hey. What about straight people?
6: Dang it.
7: Oh, careers. I misheard.
1: Yeah.
7: I misheard.
1: I don't know
7: how... Headphones were off.
1: How you identify, but we're talking about divorce rates.
6: Do you know we didn't get to do the bit really, but I Quit This Bitch was not the first title. Smear the Career was going to be the first title.
5: Yeah, it was. And the fundraiser that was in charge of that's like, you know, we don't like it. It reminds us of something like, what do you mean? And we made them explain to us. We knew, but hearing them say it was fun.
1: I'll start with the highest, though. The jobs.
5: Kill the person with the ball. You know, that's what they have to say now.
6: Yeah, which is
5: when they have football practice, they've killed the person with the ball. It can't be kill the man with the ball.
1: Can't smear.
5: No.
1: All right. You
5: can't. Only in Texas. Mm-hmm. Only in Texas.
1: Okay, so here are the highest divorce rate jobs. So if you're going to get married, or you're looking for someone, you might want to reconsider.
7: NASCAR driver.
1: At number 10, practical nurses.
5: Practical nurses?
1: 47%.
5: What is that? Okay.
6: Yeah, I don't...
5: What?
1: So that's a little less than half percent.
5: What does
1: of these
5: that mean? Because I remember watching Sanford and Son. Fred's girlfriend, Donna, was a practical nurse. And that was the only time I ever heard that in life ever referenced. So, is there a impractical nurse? She goes around playing pranks on people. Oh, you're dying.
6: That's
5: just kidding.
6: Well, I'm sorry. Time for your pap smear. Bend over.
5: Yes.
6: I thought it was a practitioner.
5: Practitioner?
6: Like, not practice.
5: Is that like one of those words that change, like stewardess and flight attendant?
6: Or waitress?
1: Practical nurses, they
6: confirmed bachelor.
1: Basic oriented bedside care, supervision of doctors or RNs or registered nurses.
5: So you could like work in a nursing home.
6: Well, she said Oriental, right?
5: Oh, Orientals?
1: So that is a practical nurse, then psychiatric aides.
5: What?
6: Psychiatric aides.
1: Yes.
5: Oh,
1: so you're
5: God.
1: Taking care of psychiatric people.
6: You don't have to tell people.
5: Oh,
6: you can
5: no.
6: be undetected.
5: AIDS, you spell AIDS with an E.
6: Oh, okay.
1: And then
5: not like EIDS, but you know.
1: Yes. Ambulance drivers, that's obviously.
5: Hospital truck drivers, Paige.
1: Very stressful.
5: They're truckers just like the guys in the 18-wheelers. If you disagree, 864-241-4318.
1: And thank then at number 7, correctional supervisors. I imagine that would be kind of...
6: COs.
5: Probably, you know, well, I would imagine that... No. You just maybe get nervous that there's being favors done, you know?
1: Yeah.
5: You hear a lot about a lot of favors.
1: At number 6 for the highest stress jobs, care service supervisors.
5: Oh, no, I couldn't.
1: So here we go. Top 5. At number 5, press machine operator.
5: God.
1: So
5: they still have those?
1: Factory work.
5: I mean, I want them to, but I'm shocked there's still someone who operates a press. Like when I worked in the printing company or industry.
6: Yeah, what do they print still?
5: They still had it's called a manifold something that came down and remember Scarbelly. He was the guy that cut he was the guy who'd line up the paper and.
6: You're not talking about the news reporter.
5: No, okay. That's not her name. Although I do cross-reference the two in my head. He had a real bad scar on his belly. That's the
6: Scarbelly.
5: The reason for his name. He had a real bad scar belly.
1: So here we are at the top 4 of the highest divorce rates and stress. Bus drivers, 47%.
5: Jeez, yeah.
6: Okay. How? You work part-time, you got the other time to work on your marriage.
5: Yeah, but you get in trouble if a kid gets hurt and they don't give you seatbelts.
6: Yeah, that's true. That makes no sense.
5: How is...

0: this doesn't make sense, that the average, correct me if I'm wrong, or correct Google if they're wrong, the average fast food worker in America is paid around $19 an hour. Is that right?
1: That
2: cannot be right.
0: Okay, this is what AI Overview says. Versus correctional officers, because that's what I was looking up, make $23.05 per year on average, or per year on average, per hour on average.
2: Wow, that seems high for the fast
0: food. That does seem high. God bless.
1: So if you're going to get a divorce, you probably won't want to marry these people that have these careers. Top three: massage therapist, 47%. Second place: telemarketers. I've done some telemarketing, sort of, back in the day.
2: I saw somebody.
1: It's very stressful.
2: A county, a city around here posted a job for a part-time clerk, you know.
0: Yeah.
2: And they put $9 an hour. Now, they made sure they told people this is part-time. And people jumped their ass. Like, $9? That's all?
0: Okay.
2: Even for part-time.
0: So that does, you were right, you're thinking of like our region, you know, here in the South. Out west, up north, $18 to $24 an hour.
2: For fast food?
0: Yes.
2: How much does a combo cost?
0: Fast food workers in Greenville, South Carolina, right here, earn an average of $14 to $15 an hour.
1: That sounds about right.
2: Plus, you know, I'm on a Biggie size.
0: So cross-reference that. This is why I Google it. So I could go, I could go work at Taco Bell, and make $14 to $15 an hour. Or I could make an extra $8 an hour working in a jail.
1: Yeah.
0: As a correctional law.
1: You need more money for that, for sure. All right, second place, telemarketers.
0: That's what I'm saying. You got to get some in favors to make it make sense.
2: You better.
1: And at number one, healthcare practitioners are the highest divorce rates. So.
0: God.
2: Let me open one of my apps, because I have too many.
0: Wow.
2: And let me see, like, what an average, I guess, you know, sandwich meal would cost.
0: That's why, dude, I mean, you know, it all makes sense. Why are value meals not a value anymore, and value meals are $14? Because that son of a bitch who just said it was their pleasure and just got paid $22. I mean, God. Wow. But then we bitch about, well, we want American products made. So that means we can't import them from other countries that don't pay their people right, because we want to keep the American worker. But the American worker, because of inflation and the cost of living, needs more than ever. But do we as a country want to satisfy that by saying, you know what, at least it's American goods?
2: Hell no.
0: I'm not.
2: So the cheapest, you know, breakfast is not too bad. The cheapest I can get right here is $7. But you're not going to get that for lunch.
1: And then a lot of people.
0: Fast food, right, though?
2: Yeah.
0: Yeah.
1: I was kind of shocked, because when I first moved here, I worked as a waitress. And to make $3 an hour, if you don't get any tips for the hour, is really bad.
2: Well, they still do that, but what they do? There's a restaurant. Well, a lot of restaurants get busted for this. They have tip pools that the servers would share. But it turns out, like, everybody was sharing. People that weren't supposed to be in it were sharing from it. So, you know, they're saying if you have a tip pool, you know, and it makes up the difference of not paying the minimum wage, then it's okay. But when everybody's trying to take from the tip pool, that's where it violates federal laws.
0: Well, yeah, but didn't Trump, that's to no tax on tips.
2: Yeah.
1: Yeah. But that's not fair if you're tipping out the
2: bus boys,
1: and everybody
2: cooks,
1: else. It's not fair.
2: Dishwashers, managers, shift managers were taken from the tip
1: by
2: pool.
1: By the time you get your tip, it's
0: that's
1: not
0: why
1: fair.
0: When you're paying friends or dude men via the cash apps and stuff, you give them a gift.
2: Yep.
1: Oh, really? Gift. You're tipping too on that?
2: Put that little box emoji.
0: It's not a tip. Just a little gift.
1: All right.
0: Just a little thing. Say thank you.
1: Thank you.
2: Because you have to pick an emoji. Drop
0: a zip bag over at the house.
1: Okay.
2: Give me a couple nickel sacks.
0: Right. He's got five on it.
1: Wait.
0: What would five on it get you nowadays? Like one hit?
3: It's hysterical.
4: 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If I drink a lot of coffee in the morning, I'm in trouble.
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0: also can't maybe place the song. You might associate it with a movie or whatever.
1: I don't know this one. Is this one of your Beat Sesh songs or just like a playlist for like working out?
0: No, that was usually, that was Kenny G.
1: Look.
0: No, so.
1: You can't go wrong with a little like, songbird.
0: I know who sings it, and it's Norah Jones. I know
2: yeah,
0: that.
2: Yeah, I love her.
0: So I'm like Shazamming to my voice. I'm going.
1: Well, I forgot about her. I don't think she does anything anymore, does she?
0: Well, the reason it took me forever to find it, this was a side project she did with several other singers, musicians, called the Little Willies. So the song is called Love Me by the Little Willies. It's a freaking awesome song, man. So good.
1: Hey, I know you. Aren't you a Little Willie?
0: Are you with Little Willies?
1: Say what, I was.
0: I was, but I had surgery. I'm Big Willie now.
1: Big Willie.
0: Big Willie style.
2: Larger Willies.
0: We love Will Smith.
1: We love Will Smith. Not the one you know, but the one I know.
0: Oh, yeah. Not the ball player.
1: Not the ball player, not the actor.
0: Oh, yeah. Okay, so hold on. I got some various things here.
1: It's hard to work them all in.
0: Yes.
1: To be honest
0: there,
1: with
0: you. You can imagine, there's a campaign of various businesses online, not like, you know, mom and poppers, talking about brands, big brands that are associated with America that aren't owned by American companies anymore, or their headquarters are no longer here. And people are kind of putting their hands on their hips like, wait a minute. It's $250 for this country. Like, why ain't you putting any American flag stuff on there? You know? Like, why not? And then, you know, like
1: you're about to find out why.
0: Ask your bank. Like, certain banks can't get away from it. Like, the one of America, they're always patriotic. But, like, HSBC, where you at?
1: Where you at? Where you at, TD? You like TD?
0: First North 4th Street Bank. But seriously, it's a campaign. You know, it's funny. We all kind of, and I'm patriotic as hell. I don't leave a day without wearing something red, white, and blue. And I'm not even kidding.
2: Seriously?
0: You look at me right now.
1: I don't have red underwear, but I've got navy blue shirt and white shorts.
0: I'd show you, but
2: are you trying to give him a peek?
1: I was looking like, let me check.
2: I'm turning away.
0: When it comes to Christmas and stuff, like nothing Christmas on major brands anymore. It's Happy Holidays, which I can finally kind of concede to that in a sense, because
1: I mean that would make sense because it's a lot.
0: It is a lot.
1: Thanksgiving.
0: I concede to that, but then
1: Kwanzaa.
0: When people are saying, "Well, wait a minute, why won't you celebrate the 250th?" You know. Well, I'll tell you something. If it wasn't for Trump, I don't know that most people would be aware that it was this big milestone. Matter of fact, if you ask most kids that aren't like in school yet, you know, have a senses about them a little bit, ask them, say, how old do you think this country is?
2: Yeah.
0: Just the fact, like, think about that for a minute. It's mind-blowing.
2: And I remember the bicentennial celebration was huge.
0: We started at a time where dudes were literally powdering their wigs.
1: Yeah, they were.
0: And they were wearing knickers and tights.
1: Jacking them up real high, too.
0: Women were wearing corsets, but putting big old bouncy boot, something, trails of fabric behind them, looking all with big ass hats.
1: They looked way old. They looked like men, too, in the face.
0: And then also,
1: the colonization of women back then?
0: Yes. And then there's like, okay, we get our independence. 1812 comes around. Oh, they try it again. No, not going to happen. Not going to happen this time.
1: Look up Betsy Ross. I'd rather sleep with Jim Ross. How about that? Both legends. But they were like some man.
0: How are you going improv like that and expect me to
2: sleep? You would.
1: There's some manly looking women back in the day.
0: Oh, man.
1: That's why John Smith was trying to, you know, statutorily rape Pocahontas, because he didn't have any other pilgrim ladies.
0: Paige, here's your AI challenge for the day.
2: Oh, my God.
0: Make Jim Ross dressed as a woman making an American flag. Betsy Jim Ross.
1: Okay. I've been sewing this son of a bitch all day. It's just going to hang outside and get dirty.
2: I'm going to write that down.
0: Quit winking at me.
1: I'm not winking at you. I'm not winking at you. I'm trying to sew this flag, folks.
0: And then you have that lasted.

0: for like 80 years or whatever, and then it's like, ah, you know what? We fought for our independence, but damn, we don't like you. Well, really, we don't like you. Okay, well, guess what? We're going to fight about it, and we're going to say it's for slavery. Also, slavery was going on. I should point that out, too. Indentured servants from...
1: it was running white hot back then, unfortunately.
0: All colors. It really was.
1: Yeah. Greenville, Mississippi was a huge slave port.
0: So a little bit of freedom came. Well, then there was wars and rumors of wars, like to bust up the families even more. And the men had to go to war overseas. And the kids were like, Mama, I'm hungry. It's like, well, I'm sorry, boy. Your daddy brings home the bacon. And guess what? Your daddy ain't here. So you know what that bitch did? She rolled up her sleeve. She put a bandana like Tupac on her head. And she said, I can do this. I can go out, bring home the bacon, and cook this S when I get home.
1: Guess what daddy was doing in Vietnam, though? He was having a secret
0: sleeping
1: family.
0: Sleeping around with hookers, the ones that didn't have the razors.
1: All those Amerasian kids, they call them.
0: Then those guys come back. And America's like, oh, thanks. You know, back at the first couple times, they got parades and stuff, and now they're looked at in weird ways.
1: Can't get them jobs. Hard to put them back to work.
0: And then women are like, wait a minute, we're doing all this stuff, and we can't vote. We can't smoke. We can't have credit cards.
1: Can't pee outside like the rest of us.
0: When I tell my daughter that my grandma and grandpa got married at the age of 14 and 16, and then opened a business... At 16 and 18.
1: 16.
0: At 18. Started a... Well, he was... He started it. She worked with him.
2: What kind of business?
0: A little grocery store. I shouldn't say grocery store. I should say it's about the size...

0: has now rendered a photo of Jim Ross from wrestling dressed in colonial type drag, working on making an American flag with a lantern.
1: If that son of a bitch ain't close, I'll kiss your ass. That's a good looking pilgrim, folks.
0: You know what?
1: Making
0: this
1: the flag.
0: This is why the robots or AI is going to take over, because I just looked at Paige and said, Paige, good job. She went like this. You're welcome. And AI is like, oh, really?
1: It's kind of flexed a little.
0: Oh, really?
1: Get a little Maurice flex on us.
0: All that stuff that I just said. And then you've got Roe versus Wade. You've got freaking conflicts and rumors of conflicts and all this stuff. Iran-Contras.
2: Drama.
0: And that was only 250 years that all that just happened in. That is nuts.
1: What would be the... I was questioning 250. Okay, I get it, you know. But like, what would be the next one? 300 wouldn't really... You can't follow up a 200 with a 300. Like, it's not that
0: That's
1: big, really.
0: It's a very
1: really.
0: Solid thing, question, because when with Hey Baby's estate sale, like, they had a bunch of 25th anniversary novelty gifts that people had given them, like little vases and stuff. Here's a note for the, don't ever buy them that. Well, really, they don't go that long these days, the anniversaries.
1: No.
0: I mean, you know, the divorce rate and stuff. Mm-hmm. But... they were still in the original boxes. Like, nice little crystal little things that had 25th wedding anniversary sketched into it. Never used it.
1: Collectible
0: items. Oh, we sold them. It's like, I'm certainly not going to ever need this.
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1: Nothing to do with Honeypath or Honeypath or Path. We have, this is heartwarming.
2: Yeah.
1: Or is it kidney warming? Good morning, Jeff Millwood.
3: Good morning, guys and lady.
2: Morning.
1: Hey, lady.
4: Well, you sound great, man.
1: Thank you.
3: Oh, thanks. Oh, feel pretty good. Been up since midnight.
1: No. Well, you got some odd. I saw Jeff Millwood the other day, at a little function, and
4: a little shindig.
1: He's like, I gotta be up. What'd you say? You had to be up at 2 a.m. So, and this was like, this was in the afternoon of the day.

0: hey, you would have to be up at 2 a.m. I was like, well, you're a vampire.
1: Yeah, I feel like one right now.
0: Well, yeah, how long ago was it? Was it a month? I can't keep up with time anymore, really. I mean, not just getting to work, but also the date. I don't know.
1: Yeah, 4 or 5 weeks, I guess.
0: Okay, so a little over a month ago.
2: I'll tell you exactly when the hell it was.
0: Look at this fact. Oh, Paige is going to turn us into kidneys now. She's taking pictures of us as we talk.
2: It was either April 29th or April 30th.
0: Okay, one of those two. So I've known Millwood for a while, and you know, he was telling me about you know, this awful situation he was going through, needing a kidney, and I was like, look, I said, it's not self-serving. You're my friend, but literally, like, if anyone called in or emailed or whatever, said, hey, I need a kidney, I need blah blah blah, you think I'd come on and talk about it? Of course, like, absolutely. That's what I was telling Millwood the other day. It's like, you mind that I call you by your last name, by the way, Millwood?
1: Oh, no, that's what everyone calls me.
0: All right, well, I'm going to call
2: you. He might help us win an award, too, so that's always
0: good. You know.
1: Not related to Kevin Millwood.
2: I think it every time, too. Yeah, I'm like, I want to ask.
0: Because he's from Gastonia. So, I was like, you know what? I don't know if anyone will call in, because that is a big ask. Hey, stranger needs a kidney. But there again, this world, the news, social media, it makes you think we live in this hateful world where we spit in the face of our neighbors and we don't care about anyone and this, that, or the other. Not us, but like society in general. That day, I don't remember the exact number, but I was shocked.
2: Right off the bat, we had at least four that wanted information, but they were coming in throughout the day, too.
0: Like, so. I was literally shocked. Now, Millwood's insurance was like, hey, they're going to pay for everything. There's even, like, a small, like, you know, compensation for time missed from work, all this stuff. Like, it literally, all you have to do is...
3: That's nice.
0: So many people call.
1: Yep.
0: So, what is the update? And Millwood, I know this, but milk this for the two in the room.
2: Even when we told people how they got to get the kidney, they still wanted to do it.
0: They still wanted to do it.
2: Because they go up to the backside and yank it out.
0: No, that's not true. That's not true. They go through the navel, is what I heard.
2: You go that way.
0: Yeah, they go through the navel. All right, so Millwood, give us this Oprah moment right now, this crazy, wild moment.
1: Okay, well, I had several names and numbers. I had a couple reach out to me on the Book of Faces privately, saying they're willing to get tested. And I ran across a long-lost relative of mine that went, I think, the next week and had all her labs done. And everything looks good, and she's a match, A positive for blood. We still have to do more tests, but her and I both have been talking, and we both feel really, really good. Oh. We just kind of feel it in our gut that this is meant to be. And we hoping and praying that she's the one. I go the 29th of this month, me and Ashley, my wife, for my transplant evaluation.
0: Yep.
1: I meet my doctors, meet the whole team, all the way down to the financial advisors and all that good stuff. So, anyway, I have a cousin, Carmen. She's my second cousin. Wonderful, wonderful, wonderful person. Unfortunately, I don't know a lot about her yet because we've just met.
0: But the magic behind this is here we are, little old Rise guys, doing a radio show. You have a long-lost relative who also has amazing taste in what they listen to in the mornings.
2: Yep.
1: Exactly.
0: So it's in the DNA.
2: It's perfect.
0: Happened. She heard your voice. Something compelled her. She didn't it wasn't like, oh my God, I think that's my cousin. They start talking, not only having heard the blood type that was needed or whatever, like it just brought, and they knew each other. They saw each other as kids, and then, you know, families, they, you know, move and grow and all this stuff. And then now, reconnected.
2: Coming to that. Well, that's the route. Isn't that the route they try to go first? A family match? To see if that...
1: It is.
0: Kevin's family hates him, so that was going to be out.
2: Dang it.
0: No, I'm kidding about that, Kevin. You know that. Not Kevin. Kevin Millwood's the baseball
2: player. He is. I was going to make my son give you his, but you know. I'm glad we found a match.
0: Yeah. Well, don't worry though. He sold it on Marketplace, so it's fine.
2: Sold it on the Book of Faces.
0: I'm so glad, man. I really am.

0: You're a good dude, and I don't know. It was just
1: I try to be.
0: Well, yeah,
1: it's been an emotional roller coaster, man. It really has. I'm up on top of the mountain one day. The next day, I'm down in the valley. I'm staying positive and very optimistic. She is the one.
0: Yep.
1: But you know, she may not. There may be something that don't work out. But you know, we're keeping our fingers crossed and hoping everything works out just fine.
0: I'm glad, man. I'm glad.
2: Yeah. Like, how are you feeling physically overall, just throughout the whole thing?
1: I feel great, fat boy. My legs from the knees down, by the end of the day, I usually work 12 hours a day, and they're swole up pretty good by the end of the day. They burn a little bit, but overall, man, I feel good. And that's what I a lot of people say, you know, you don't look sick. You know, you don't look like you have a disease, but that's just it.
0: Yeah.
1: You know, this is, it's like a heart. It's a silent, deadly disease. You know, you don't know you have it till it's too late.
0: Yep.
3: God bless.
0: Yep, you're right, man.
2: God, I wish they could just make one. We talk about 3D printing organs left and right.
1: 3D print them, right.
2: Yeah. I mean, they regenerate livers. You just need a piece of somebody's liver
0: to
2: make one.
1: Exactly.
0: I'm glad, man. I really am.
2: I'm happier than he is.
1: I'm super excited. I am. I'm super excited. Can't wait to get all this hopefully behind me. Yeah. Like I said, I know it's not a cure. It's a lifestyle. And,
0: Well, you got a good support system, man. Like your wife.
1: I do have a great support system.
0: Your wife is freaking great. I mean, like I told her, like, if you did die, that maybe she and I would take up together. But you're gonna be fine. You're gonna be fine. So don't worry about that. It's gonna be fine.
1: I believe so.
0: No, Ash is good people, man. You both are.
2: Yeah, I don't know if.
1: And if my cousin Carmen's listening, I just want to tell her, you know, you're awesome. I love you. Mm-hmm. Thank you so much. Whether it works out or not, you're awesome.
0: Yeah,
2: I don't know if you were on last time when we got the call, but somebody said they donated and they've lived 12 years so far with just the one kidney. Perfect.
0: Yeah, the person who donated too. Yeah. My grandma did. She in her 20s, I want to say. Her sister needed a kidney. She donated, and my grandma lived to be like 84, 85. So,
1: yeah, you can live the rest of your life with one kidney. You know, as long as you're healthy.
0: Yeah.
2: Well, I might need a few more, to be honest with you. I might need some backups.
0: Yeah. All right, Millwood. I love you, brother. And anything, like, if you ever need, like, a skin graft or something like that.
2: You need some hair, I can hook it up.
0: Edith's toe is available if you need that. All kinds of stuff. We're making a collection. We really are. All right, Millwood. You have a blessed day, my friend.
1: Thank you, guys.
0: Yes, sir.
1: Enjoy it.
2: See you, buddy.
0: Man. Have a good morning. So it's not the most funny segment ever, but damn, it just makes me, it's not a feather in my cap. It just makes me feel good that we could be a part of it and that, you know, here they are, you know. He didn't even come to me, and it was a friend of a friend's like, man, you should get Millwood on there to help him find
3: hook him up. It happens fast, though, you know.
0: I know.
3: That's the amazing thing about it.
0: I thought, like, here's the thing. I'm just being completely honest.
2: I wish you would.
0: Okay. Shoot. For once, if I'm listening to the radio, a show that I like or whatever, and I hear somebody calling. I mean, Jeff sounds great, you know, even if I don't know him, but I do. But I am hard-pressed to pick up a phone and call and say, I would donate this kidney to the stranger.
2: Yeah.
0: Like, that is kind of like a eye-opener. Like, man, I could do more.
2: And people
0: are not even kidding.
2: They would do it at the blink of an eye. They were just calling in and say, look, put me on the list. Here's my information.
0: I know.
2: Well, what do we say about updates? Whenever we get them, we try to put them out there.
0: Yes, yes.
2: But people love
0: the fact that they, updates. It's like, God, we are related. And this is how we rekindled this over these years, you know?
3: That's amazing.
0: Yeah. Millwood got like 100 new friends on Facebook after that show. So if you want to get more friends on Facebook, buy commercials on our show.
3: Yeah,
0: it seems to work.
2: I hope it works out. I don't know why it wouldn't. You know, family.
0: Yeah, yeah.
2: We gotta. You know, something's gonna match up.
0: Yeah, it's good. It's good, dude. Absolutely. Okay, I'm sorry. I'm reading. You're being a dick right now.
2: Just don't look at text.
0: I know I'm not. Okay, look.
2: Paige will point out the bad ones to you, though.
3: No, she's I don't good see at any that. Bad ones.
0: It has nothing to do with me being friends with him. I don't care who it is. Like, if someone just said, "Hey, I've never called the show. I've listened for years."

0: and I need this, you know.
1: And why would anybody care when you're saving someone's life? They should shut up.
0: Well, yeah. I do it to myself sometimes. I'll say, God, you know, I think about, like, who I'm friends with, and I'm like, God, they all kind of derive from this show, kind of. Like, you know, like, not friends, you know, previous to the show, but, and I'm like,
2: people come and go, man. I was thinking about that. The orbit of people that we've met from this show.
0: Yes, yes. They come and go, and you're like, wow, man, that's...
2: What happened to this guy? Then, you know, you'll hear from that person in a month or two.
0: Like, right. Man Pretty called the other day. Like, yes. I was like,
1: oh, my
0: wow,
1: gosh, he did? Really,
0: oh, yeah.
3: Hey, did you miss something from the previous Rise Guys morning show? Well, here's your chance to catch up now. It's the Rise Guys Rewind. 93.3.

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6: Mm-hmm. 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
3: The Rise Guys suck. Tickle it, guys.

0: Okay.
1: All right.
0: So, we don't know what the tattoo... Fatboy's the only person that knows what the tattoo is. Ooh. The tattoo artist knows, and so does, obviously, Barry, the artist. Now, what... Fatboy, you're going to have to... I get very nervous on this.
2: Yeah.
0: Because there's a switch that has to happen where he won't listen to Buck Cherry anymore, and he'll be back on. All right. I'm on three. You flip him over. You ready?
3: All right.
0: I'm going to count.
3: I'm
0: going to go one, two, three, and then you hit it. Don't do it on three exactly.
3: Are you going to Mississippi it?
0: No. Are you ready?
1: A long time.
0: Yes. Paige, please. Yeah. One, two, three. Chris, you've been on hold for a little while. Good morning, sir. You have any idea why you might be on the Rise Guys show today? Do you have any clue? And you're very brave to come on without knowing. So, do you know why you might be on the show today?
4: Well, I owe somebody a lot of money, and they said they were going to embarrass me pretty good. So I imagine that's what this is all about.
3: I mean, that sounds promising.
0: Okay.
3: What?
0: Wow. See, that's interesting there, Chris. It has to do with money. It's not about money exactly, but you do know the person who is here for you today. I will say this. I don't know about his home, but you've spent a lot of time in his chair. His name is Barry.
4: Barry?
0: Yes.
4: Tattoo Barry?
0: I don't know if that's his exact nickname, but that's the one. Barry who does tattoos, Tattoo Barry.
4: He's on right now?
0: He is on right now.
3: Yep,
0: say hello to Tattoo Barry.
4: Barry, what's up, dude?
5: Hey, man. It's a little awkward, not going to lie, but I wanted to come on here so you would take me seriously this time.
0: Oh.
4: Seriously about what?
0: God dang it, I can't wait to find out.
5: Well, here it goes. About me not doing your tattoos anymore.
4: Oh, come on, man. You already told me, and I told you to knock it off. You're always messing with me.
5: Yeah, I was not messing with you. I'm serious. I cannot keep putting my name on the things that you want me to do.
0: Oh, boy.
3: Yeah, he says your tattoos are, like, you know, really dumb. I guess you could say reputation killers.
0: Screw maybe. Up his online resume, he said.
4: Yep. Ah, come on. People love my tattoos.
5: Oh, come on, Chris. They might make you happy, but they make me look like I have lost my mind. And now you're talking about this next piece you want, and I have not even told them what it is yet, and it's offensive. And I don't want to even know why you want it, but I'm not doing it. I know that much, and I do not want anyone to know that was my work. No, no.
0: Okay. And I did point out, you don't have to sign it, but that's beside the point. All right, Paige, you ready?
1: I'm so excited.
0: I don't know who's going to say it. I guess, Barry, you will say it, and then talking about Tattoo Barry, and then Offensive Tattoo Chris, he can, okay. What is the tattoo?
5: He wants a banner across his back that says, "In Trump, we trust." And I don't know, I don't want to, I don't do anything political, nothing. I do not believe politics, it's not my thing. I don't believe politics and tattoos should cross. I would never want anyone knowing that I did that. It is not even that I do not like Trump. I don't really care, to be honest. I don't give an
0: SHIT.
5: But when it comes to art, politics just do not match. No thanks.
4: Man, that would look awesome. I would get so many compliments on it.
5: Yeah, and a lot of negative attention, too. That is why I do not want to have my name tied to it. And you can get it done somewhere else, but I am not doing it. I'm putting my foot down.
0: Ah, dang it. That's kind of a letdown.
4: So, you're really not going to do it?
5: No. No, I'm not.
4: Why?

0: I mean, not that I need to give a reason, but I don't agree with it, and I'm not telling you it won't age well, and you need to agree with me, but I can't in good conscience give you that tattoo, man. It would cause some more headache for me down the road, and then it's not worth it, to be honest. Just think about that. It's not worth it.
1: I can't even remember half the tattoo artists that tattooed me. I can't remember their names.
2: That's just a cop-out, but whatever.
1: No, I'm serious. Oh,
0: I mean, you can believe what you want. I'm not your artist anymore, so I don't really care. I got a ton more clients. Someone else just take a crack at it, will ya?
1: Freaking
0: for a
1: Prince.
0: Bit, because I'm done. If anyone's listening, try the crumb tattoo. Give it a shot.
3: God, he's done.
2: I guess I'm just going to have to find somebody who's not afraid of a little patriotism.
1: You tell him. Right.
3: Oh, he hung up. Chris hung up.
1: Tattoo Chris?
3: Yeah. Barry's here, but Tattoo Chris is gone.
1: Now call. We try to call him back.
3: Yeah.
1: Just in case. That's irritating. He's the one who started the whole thing. Wow. All right. Who hung up?
4: Chris.
1: So we're left with the tattoo artist.
4: Yes.
1: Okay. Huh. Tattoo Barry, you're still there.
0: Yep.
1: Okay.
0: Yep.
1: All right. Hold on. He's trying to call him back because. Damn.
5: I get it. Okay. Artistic differences.
1: I don't. I mean, you know, the odd thing about this is that it's. I feel
3: I'm
1: like
3: getting
1: this,
3: voicemail, man.
1: What a puss. This is getting. Sorry, I was looking at Paige. This is. Well, she's cowering right now. She doesn't know what to say or do. She's very.
3: Can you just do this last one, Barry, and be done with it? Because it's kind of trivial.
1: Like, honestly, like what I said, Barry, is that. And no, let me go to my point. I'm sitting here saying that you. Why not? What does it matter? But you're exercising your right to not do it. You know what I'm saying? Like you're saying, you know what? Even though whether you agree or disagree, and clearly, and you don't have to say, because I know some people don't like talking about it, you're one of them, but you don't like to admit defeat and your team didn't win. But necessarily, the situation here, though, is that I look at my arm and I got a bunch of different ones. I do. I don't have like bukus, but I don't know how many I have now.
3: Stacking them up.
1: I can't remember but two of the guys' names that did it. And that's nothing of offensive to. I would hope to the artist like you, but
3: that's a good point.
1: I would just take the money and
5: don't sign your name.
1: Well, they never do anyway. Mm-hmm. I mean, I get your point. Like it's just your, but you know what? What's weird though is that if you were making wedding cakes and you know. You didn't agree with, you know, his, let's not make them men. They were two lesbians getting married. Yeah. And you're like, I'm not making you a wedding cake.
5: And you try to charge them triple
1: you'd
5: the amount and they
1: canceled.
5: Still want to pay?
3: Yeah. The cake is a pair of scissors.
1: Well, he hung
0: I mean, I get it. I get it. I got to draw the line somewhere, you know? And I mean, this one just crosses it for me, guys.
1: So what if it said, in Biden we trust? You would not do that one either.
0: No politics. What I don't mix politics with art. No.
3: Okay. This has got a line, but
1: so you disagree with the people who superglue their hand to like the Mona Lisa and stuff?
5: No.
1: Because that's politics and art crossing over. I get it. You probably didn't like Mad Magazine, did you? Mad TV. I liked it. All right.
3: I guess he's got enough to keep himself.
1: Man,
3: busy.
1: You're getting slayed right now, Barry. All right.
3: Not in a good way either.
1: Not in a good way. Not like on a weekend with. Couple women. All right, thanks, Barry.
3: Women.
1: God bless America, man. Holy moly. I am a tattoo artist. I don't...
3: I wonder if you fell asleep.
1: Okay, this is good. As a paid tattoo artist, I'm there to do my job. For instance, if I was a landscaper and someone said, write my name in the yard, I would do that for a fee, just like this. You have to respect someone's wishes as an artist. If someone comes in and says, I want this misspelled on purpose... You have to respect it.
3: Yeah.
1: What does that mean, though?
3: Even though
1: like
3: it may
1: if
3: bug
1: I went
3: him.
1: In and said, I want the no regrets tattoo for real.
3: Exactly.
5: What if they just leave the T off and write rump?
3: Like, there seem to be more of those artists, though. They're like, you know,
1: in
3: too
1: rump
3: particular.
1: We trust.
5: It's a little different.
3: Like, it's not your tattoo, it's theirs. It's the artist.
1: That's right. Like, if I was, you know, the girl who goes to the

0: these car shows and draws the designs with the
1: the power saw.
0: The power saw, yes, she does that. What if someone said, I want you to write on there, I hate my Aunt Tanya. And no, I'm not going to do it. I have an Aunt Tanya. How dare you? Like, no, you can't.
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0: All our lines.
1: Lit up like a bitch.
0: Like a Christmas tree. Like, far and few, I can remember them. So let's try to get as many as we can, because they're all, I'm not even going to say the number again, because we don't need to. Let's go to line four. It's Mandy with a comment about tattoos. Good morning, Mandy.
4: Good morning.
0: Oh, goodness.
5: Aww.
0: How you doing?
4: I'm good. How are you?
0: Good. How old are you? I have to ask.
1: That's a good question.
4: I've turned 39.
0: Damn. I mean, like, okay, I was just making sure you weren't going to call in and talk about, like, your mom or dad's tattoos. You sounded quite young.
1: Make a lot of money with that voice.
0: And not in a good way. You could do, like, anime and stuff. You could be on Sailor Moon.
5: She sounds really cute.
0: All right, so your comment on the tattoo and the In Trump We Trust banner on the back.
4: So I have tattoos, but I mean, I always say, like, I have kids that are, you know, older and stuff too, and so I'm just like, you know, don't ever put a name, any name, it doesn't even matter, on your body. So to me, that's just how I feel. It doesn't matter who it is, and you just shouldn't put any names on your body.
0: Even like your kids? You wouldn't get your kids' name?
4: I mean, some people do that, yeah. And you could put your kids' names. I mean, I guess that would be okay because they're going to be your kids forever. But, I mean, right. Like, you don't put your boyfriend's name. You don't put your president's name. You don't put, you know, just don't put George Washington's name. I mean, honestly, just no name should really be on your body, besides the fact that, I mean, if you wanted to put your kids' names on, that could be cute and stuff, but you're also, you know, leaving yourself open to people finding out personal information about you as well.
0: Oh my God.
5: Sadly,
0: you're right. They could build a whole profile about you just based on
1: your
0: arms.
1: Makes it easy for them.
0: Oh, Matt, your parents are dead. I just tell by your arms. That's crazy.
5: Oh,
0: that's crazy. All right, Mandolin. You have a good morning.
4: All right.
0: Hey, when you call your kids, like when you call your school to tell that your kids are sick, that they think it's one of their siblings pretending? No. Okay.
4: I don't know. I don't think so.
0: Okay. We have a sweet voice. Just be careful. All right. Thank you, Mandy. Have a good morning. So Mandy says no names on the body.
1: We know that famous Johnny Depp story. He gets his Winona Forever tattoo and he has to change it because, you know, they break up.
5: Oh boy.
0: Oh yes.
1: And he makes it Wino Forever.
0: Oh.
1: You're
0: talking about Ryder, not Judd, right?
1: That was very telling.
0: Let's go to line one. Amber, you have a tattoo similar to the one that this artist would not do. Is that right?
6: I have a Trump presidential coin on my left wrist, and it says the last president of the United States, and then it says In Trump We Trust.
0: Whoa.
1: Wow, you got it.
0: Whoa.
6: Yep.
0: So did you ever get any of the No Kings people?
6: Yes. I've been at the hospital a few times when I've had to get IVs. Certain people have made comments on it. When I've had handcuffs put on me, certain people made comments on it.
0: Were they officers or boyfriends?
1: Well, that's a great question.
6: Officers.
1: Could you send us a picture of the tattoo? Like, email it to us?
6: It's on my Instagram. I think Matt follows me, or I follow Matt.
0: Yeah, I'm sure it's to.
5: Oh, I want to see it.
1: He won't follow anybody for free. So.
0: That's not true. I just feel
5: for free.
0: I mean, like, it's. I mean,
6: it's hand _ painted. _ horror, hand painted horror.
0: Whore or horror?
1: I'm gonna look
6: horror,
1: for
6: horror.
5: Oh, I thought you said something else.
0: I thought
5: sorry.
0: She said hand painted horror.
1: Oh, yeah.
5: We don't
1: dude, you know who this is? Oh, I know. I remember you. You had the threesome when you were 18.
0: What?
6: Yep.
1: Yeah, that's her.
0: Whoa. How do you know?
5: Fat boy never forgets something naughty.
1: I'll never forget.
0: I'm not trying to get you to plug yourself again, but what was it again? Hand underscore painted underscore horror?
5: Horror.
6: Horror. H-O-R-R-O-R. Because I hand paint horror pictures.
5: No W in there, sweetie.
0: The fat boy follows you.
1: Horror.
0: Look at the celebrity follows that you have. You have Fat Boy and yes. Radio's Party Man Dan.
1: Hey. Party Man!
5: You have the hotties. Yeah,
0: Dan. They follow
5: the naughty
0: you
5: there. Hotties.
0: Okay, there you are.
5: Let me see.
1: That is crazy, man. Well, you shouldn't be getting looks sweetie. Because of your tattoo.
0: I know, but like, are you saying, though, that when you were getting medical care that you thought maybe they looked at it and said...
6: No, they did look at it.
0: But
6: some lady was like, why would you do something like that to your body? Why would you put the devil on your body?
0: The devil. Lord have mercy. You mean the peaceful president. All right.
1: Oh, you got a boob tattoo, too. What is your boob tattoo on the left one? What is that?
0: You talking to me or her? No, he's talking to Amber.
1: Amber, ahead, yeah. Amber. What is that, Amber? You got a boob tattoo.
6: What? Oh, it's Frank the Bunny from Donnie Darko.
1: Oh, that's what it is. Yeah, I knew it looked familiar.
6: It says, why are you wearing that human suit?
0: Did you buy this plush Jesus doll that you shared?
6: I did.
5: That's awesome.
0: That's great.
1: God, this is a bit. We go through people's Instagrams
0: Dude,
1: and ask questions.
0: That should be a new bit. Like, if you're not brutally honest Instagram review, but like, we just ask you questions about your Instagram. And it's at least, like, you just got 7 new followers since I reloaded it. So, congratulations.
6: Oh, wow.
0: Yeah. Oh, and you have an OnlyFans.
6: Sorry. Forgot about that.
1: You in a wind tunnel right now?
0: No,
1: you
0: good? It's fine.
1: We'll put you on hold for a second.
0: Yes, we'll put you on hold. Fat Boy wants to get a promo code for your OnlyFans.
1: Let me get a free one.
0: Let's, can we do another one?
1: Yeah, we do one more.
0: I'd love, dude, I'm serious about that Instagram thing. That's fun. P1 Downshine, good morning.
3: Hey, good morning, guys. Matt Mann, it's Chuck. I just want to come at this from an artist standpoint because I'm a musician. I think that counts as art.
0: Oh, Chuck Falls.
3: Yes,
1: oh,
3: sir.
1: Oh, yeah, Chuck.
0: Yeah.
3: What's going on, fellas
0: Not
3: and
0: much,
3: ladies?
0: Sir.
3: So I just want to come at it from, I mean, I have tattoos that people judge me for. Obviously, everybody judges everybody for everything. But from the tattoo artist standpoint, if I were to say I didn't want to play music for a certain political group or the other political group, or if I didn't want to play songs from an artist that has a certain political view, I would never be able to play music or play at any venues ever. So it's a little bit ridiculous in my opinion.
0: You know what?
1: Yeah, people got to separate that.
0: That right there, what she said, though, is really interesting because can you imagine, like, you know, like you just said, everybody passes judgment, whether we want to admit it or not. I even think sometimes at my gym where it's not allowed, I think it happens.
5: They judge you.
0: Of course.
5: Yeah.
0: So imagine you're getting health care and someone who's anti, let's say it's the opposite. Let's say it's a Trump doctor. And you got a Kamala tattoo.
5: Oh, Lord.
0: They could maybe not give, like, that's crazy to think about, Chuck, right?
5: They're not going to do service.
3: Absolutely, but it's not up to the tattoo artist not to do it. It's up to you to make that decision whether you want to deal with that fallout or not.
0: Boom. Yep. Listen to this. Listen to that sound. That's Chuck.
1: Well, that's good.
0: Look at that wonderful shirt he's wearing. That's beautiful.
5: Oh,
0: who did your who did your wardrobe?
3: I got a guy. I got a guy.
5: You got a guy. You found a guy. I
1: Secret.
5: Love it.
1: Can't be spilling.
0: He's wearing my damn t-shirt. That's awesome.
5: I have your damn t-shirt.
0: I just shared it. All right, cool. Only because you're wearing my shirt, though.
1: Yeah.
0: All right. Thank you,
3: All right,
0: Chuck.
3: Thanks, Matt.
0: Yes, sir. He's a cool dude.
5: Thanks, Chuck.
7: You have to stop this. You have to stop this chaos.
0: Stop the chaos.
1: Shouting out all Chucks today.
5: Hey, Chuck.
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5: Are y'all out again?
6: No, if you, if I'm on the final round of Who Can Matt Beat Now, I'm puzzled.
5: Oh, can I be honest with you? I don't know if you'd make it this far. What you've been here lately when songs come on.
6: Shoot. Like I was beating Jasper up and down 29 Wade Hampton the other day. He didn't know any of those songs.
5: Does he ever get mad and just storm off and throw a toy down? Or...
6: You know, it's, yes, of course. He's four.
5: It's they
6: all do. If they don't, I mean, if you got a kid that's like perfect, like really perfect, like never has a tantrum or any of those freak out sessions, then I'd see a doctor for that too. I really would. I would see a doctor and say, "Doctor, I see all these other kids out here that flip out, lose their cool. Something's wrong with that boy." Or girl, sorry,
1: yeah,
6: Paige.
1: That's okay.
6: Girls can freak out too. They really can.
1: Every day. Twice on Sunday.
6: Wow. I know the jingle. I hear it like, I feel like MTV played this song a lot.
5: Yep.
6: Ashes. Oh, no.
5: It'll come to you shortly.
6: I don't know that that will happen. It's too many things to remember now. It really is.
5: God, there is. Like, you just want to forget. Like, I don't need to remember any of that spit.
6: I think I have.
5: It's much easier to live that way. Dave Grohl plays drums for him sometimes. Like his little side project.
6: That doesn't sound like Cobain.
5: Cobain.
6: I know this song, man. Oh. I don't want to drive everybody crazy.
5: Yeah, I'll cut all this out for future.
6: Oh, no.
5: Because it sounds like we're talking. Yeah, they can't hear it.
6: Oh, I see.
5: There's a lot of people like, I got a pod.
6: That really sucks.
5: I don't wake up till 11 o'clock. I got a pod.
6: I know, but still.
5: Why don't you pod this?
6: Ooh.
5: Yeah, how about that?
6: There's your name for your podcast. Pod this.
5: Yeah.
6: Good. That's better than Paige's other idea was Got Pod.
5: Dot Pod.
6: Like, that was his idea. Same font and everything, like Got Milk. It's going to be him with a microphone.
5: Do you remember why the Your Pod weekend didn't work? It was a great idea because it was your idea.
6: Shut up.
5: Which was a good setup. It really was. But they changed it to, if it was your pod that they picked.
6: My pod.
5: You had to pick 10 songs, and they wanted to talk to you about all of them, a little snippet.
6: I'm like, hey. Why did you choose that song? It's like, I don't know.
5: I got to work, bud. Can I get off the phone? Just play it. God almighty. I work here now?
6: Well, it was sometimes turning it into the focus on the listener, but also like a documentary piece. Like, hello, P1 Spits and Gaggles. Why did you choose Pour Some Sugar on Me by Def Leppard? Well, funny story. Yeah.
5: I was making coffee. Damn near if I didn't sling it on my own self. I was like, oh. That's a cool song.
6: Well, the funny thing was, it was Pour Some Cream on Me.
5: Pour Some Cream on Me.
6: I was hanging out with this old girl from Tucson, and she liked using whipped cream in the bedroom.
1: Oh, who doesn't love that?
6: Well, she was inhaling the fumes before she'd actually spring it around. That's why she'd lose her mind in there when she hit her O.
1: Man, what's that called again?
6: What? Orgasm?
5: Yeah. I picked it because I FB'd a chick at the skating ring when I was in middle school, and that was playing. So,
6: really?
5: Yeah.
6: Nothing like a bang bang party. Finger bang party, don't call.
1: At the skating rink.
6: Yeah.
5: That's where it all happened. That look.
1: All that happened.
5: That's where the action happened. Now, if you were cool enough, you had a group that would surround, kind of make a little blockade so you can, you know.
6: Isn't that weird, too? Like,
1: no.
6: During the daytime, that was just a normal spot. Like, I remember Sky City parking lot in Greer. That was the spot. They ain't even Sky City no more. And I believe it's, driving in my mind. Going down 29 Wade Hampton.
5: We're Sky City parking lot.
6: What's there now? I can't see it. I see there's still, is there still a movie theater there and Belt and all that? Gotta go that way. I just never look up there.
1: Yeah.
6: There used to be a little tiny movie theater there on the corner. And then they, you remember the little tiny movie? They only had two screens.
5: Yeah.
6: A little tiny movie theater. I believe that was a Walmart way back when.
5: I missed those too.

0: there used to be a lot more little movie theaters in town.
1: The man came and bought them all.
2: Yeah, everything's consolidated now. You got to be in one little area.
1: Yeah. Bunch of, probably an Ollie's or something. They don't even sell skateboard stuff.
2: Go take a picture with Ollie. You go, hey, where's your pal Peralta stuff, man? Where's your Z-Boys section?
1: Hey, I'm here for the Bones Brigade meeting.
0: Oh, boy.
1: Is Animal Chin showing up yet?
2: Oh, he'll be here from 3 to 5 tomorrow,
1: you know, actually. He's probably dead now. I mean, nobody's come to terms with that.
0: God bless.
1: Kind of like I mean, but Savannah Guthrie's mother, let me look up and see.
2: Oh,
0: did they find
2: I
0: the grave?
1: No.
0: Oh,
1: they even... See, I don't even know her name now anymore.
2: Nancy. Like, say it like John Redcorn.
1: I don't know who that is.
2: He was the Indian from King of the Hill.
1: Oh.
2: Joseph's real dad, spoiler alert.
1: Oh, man. Oh, no.
2: Oh, you forgot how to Google, you bastard.
1: Oh, it just says here that they've a Mexican search group, which I didn't know.
2: I didn't know Mexico was involved at this point.
1: But they have, they're not saying that it's her. It's weird you're playing this in the background, but podcasters won't hear it, so it doesn't matter.
2: Well, I'm playing God Bless America, by the way.
1: He's not. He's playing Sucking on My Blankies by Peaches.
0: Oh, my God.
1: What is the name of the song?
2: It's called F the Pain Away.
1: Okay.
2: Look that up, kids.
1: Oh.
2: When you get in the car for summer school with your parents, it's like, can we play Peaches?
1: Anyway, the Mexican search group.
2: When is this?
1: K. That's their question. K.
2: K.
1: Where?
2: I've not heard an update. Nothing's
1: still missing. A Mexican search group just found 25 unmarked graves following an anonymous tip.
2: Oh, yeah, that's cartel work right there.
1: Absolutely. The search team, however, uncovered 25 unmarked graves not linked to Savannah Guthrie. Well, who were the 25 people? I mean, hell, that's kind of... Why is it going to be a celebrity? How about this? The case just got crazier. A Mexican search group now is involved. Olé! I just see them turning around with big magnifying glasses. Mexicans. They're wearing big sombreros, and they have magnifying glasses.
0: Searching.
2: Hola.
1: Me llamo Mexican search group. And they point the magnifier glass. Anyway, 25 unmarked graves found, none of which turned out to be Nancy Guthrie. But still.
0: I mean, 25 people are missing. So
1: who were they?
2: I don't know why you'd go to Mexico. Now you have these people that travel the world. They're like, well, something's going to get you somewhere. Okay, you keep tempting fate by going to these countries.
1: Yeah.
2: Something's going to happen. I had a cousin who went to Jamaica. He couldn't get back in the country because they stole his ID.
0: Oh, gosh.
2: Now, you can listen to him and clearly tell he's Southern.
0: How'd he get back in?
2: He had to call the
0: consulate.
2: One of those, like the embassies or whatever, and go through that process. Hey, I call Rob. I think Rob was like 15 at this point.
1: Oh, this was... I thought this was recent. Sorry.
2: Hell no.
1: Oh,
2: I keep seeing people that look like Rob, too. I almost sent one last night to the group. I'm like, here's Fat Rob on vacation.
1: Fat Rob.
2: I'm like, I'm not going to send that
1: That's
2: one.
1: That's not possible.
0: That's not nice.
1: That would be incredible to see. I don't see it possible ever. Like him or... No, couldn't see.
2: Man, he looks like Rob Anario.
1: Robba.
0: Wow.
1: Oh, man. Did you have a good Father's Day weekend?
2: Yeah. I mean, it was... Yeah. I wasn't going to say nothing, but yeah.
1: Why?
2: I didn't want to bring it up.
1: Why? Bring it up. What'd you do? Did you have fun? Did you have a little...
2: I got a great gift.
1: Yeah? What?
2: It's a fishing magnet. And I was like, how'd you know to get this?
1: He's going to use it to like throw it across the room and get the remote control.
2: I've already been getting stuff in the house with it to see how strong it is. It's pretty strong, too.
0: That's hilarious.
2: I'm going to go up here to the pond where they found the huge goldfish.
1: Yeah.
2: Up here by the station years and years ago.
1: Yeah.
2: They made CNN.
1: Well, they're not made of real gold, though.
2: No. Plus, if it's real, you know, it's not magnetic.
0: Not real gold.
1: He's trying to catch the goldfish page.
2: So I'm going
1: to
2: see what I get out of the... bottom of the water.
1: Is the goldfish in a tank in P.F. Chang's by chance?
2: I don't know where it is. I don't know if they put it back or if they kept it. But it made CNN.
1: Wow. What do you think it was? Just some kid like flushed it and it was still alive and it ended up there or what?
2: Nah, they think that somebody just dumped it there as a small fish and it just got big.
1: Wow, that's interesting.
2: Oh, yeah.
0: I like a carnival fish.
2: Oh, it was
1: like one of them Walmart clear baggers.
0: Yeah.
2: Yeah.

0: Can't remember. Yeah, one of those. One
1: I
0: of
1: never those wasted ones. My time. I always had betta fishes. I always thought they were
2: betta. You can't have more than one.
0: Because they'll be gay with each other or whatever.
2: Oh, they'll fight each other.
1: Well, that's probably the screw up then.
2: You caught them and they killed each
0: other. This is going to be a lot more fun than actual fishing.
1: Well, so yeah, I mean,
2: now you have a project.
1: But you have to leave your home to do these things.
0: Well, I'm going to do it while I'm out. So if I'm like, you know, if I'm somewhere bored,
1: oh,
0: which rarely happens,
1: you're just going to sling your fishing magnet into a body of water nearby.
0: Pretty much. See what I can find.
1: Wow.
0: Kill some time.
2: So you're kind of like trolling.
1: If you want to ask, say, what are you doing out here, pal? Say, man. And if you've heard.
0: Well, don't worry about it, Phil.
2: I'm picking up debris.
1: Nancy Guthrie's still missing. I'm doing what I can. I'm part of the American search party.
2: I'm going to get you a scuba diving suit.
0: Because I was in an odd spot this weekend. I'm like, I wish that I got this a couple days earlier because I was bored, but I didn't want to come back here yet.
1: Right.
0: So I'm like, I wish I would have, you know, had my magnet so I could have fished. But yesterday, I didn't want to do anything.
1: Start a web series. Whew. A YouTube channel.
2: Fat Boy Finds.
1: She's already got a name for you.
2: Yes.
0: Yep. We got to monetize it somehow.
2: Yeah.
1: The Mexican search party says they'd sponsor it. They just text in.
0: I got to stand out between the 10 million other people that do the same damn thing on YouTube.
1: Yeah, well, see, yeah, but you know what?
0: No matter what you pick.
1: What if Lucille Ball says, you know what? I don't know, my timeline might be off here, but what if Lucille Ball says, you know what? Van Dyke's already doing it. He's already flipping in, falling into the house.
0: So Jerry or Dick? Then I asked her, can you speak Cuban?
3: Nah, a couple of times.
1: Can you speak Cuban? God, man.
0: Like, I really hated your show, by the way.
1: She turned into a weird older woman at time, but that's what happens.
0: Yep.
1: I mean, like, remember, like, Shirley Temple, she got into it, turned into an older woman. She was like Kathy Bates was mean.
0: Yeah, she started making
1: Judy
0: drinks.
1: Judy Garland,
0: too.
1: She was mean and drunk. She had a rough life, though, but still, she had a war.
2: I don't think she was mean, though, was she?
1: Oh, yeah.
2: I never heard that.
0: You know, she died on this day 57 years ago?
1: Shut up.
0: Judy of Garland? A drug overdose. I had no clue she did drugs.
1: Oh, yeah, man. Her last interview, I think, was on, of course, Dick Cavett, I think.
0: He's still alive, too.
1: She was out of her mind on something.
0: She was 47 years old when she died.
1: Yeah. Well, she looked all of 67.
0: God, man.
1: We miss her so much. We really do. She would love, she would hate Wicked, actually. She would despise, she would protest Wicked if she were still around.
0: Or the Black Wizard of Oz. I don't know if she'd like that one as much.
1: Yeah, the Wiz. Yeah.
0: You, all that stuff. What was your Father's Day like? Pretty good?
1: The best ever. It was really good. I had a great time. Thank you for asking. I was wondering if anybody's going to throw the question back at me. It's like a boomerang. You know? It's like, what do you want for dinner? I don't know. And you just sit there. You never ask the person, what do you want? And then you know what they'll say? Like my mom always said, something good. Come on, something good.
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5: 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That's a trip. 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
6: 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We'll see a few scattered showers and storms possible late today with increasing clouds, a high around 89. Tonight, chance for showers and storms low near 71. Tuesday, slight chance for rain and storms late, a high of 89. I'm meteorologist Jennifer Vujicic on 93.3 The Planet.
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1: Vehicle fire popped up south on I-85 right before Chesney Highway. It was blocking one lane. It looks like they're trying to get that off to the shoulder. Emergency equipment on the scene. Pretty heavy delays at Slow Back on Gossett Road. Also construction, Barry Shoals Road and Duncan Reedville Road. That intersection's closed off. For the News Talk 98.9 WRD Traffic Center, I'm Lori Houston on 93.3 The Planet.
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4: Good morning, everyone. So let's talk about Father's Day, shall we? Good morning, I'm Paige. So is the worst possible Father's Day gift? What do you think that would be? I'm not going to say
5: I don't know. Like, some people would say socks and underwear, but to me, that'd be a great gift. I'd like that.
4: Right?
6: Is that what you got? That and a fishing magnet?
5: No, just a magnet. But I was like, how'd you know to get this? And they're like, you know, it was on your Amazon list. I'm like, oh, because I don't use Amazon a whole lot.
6: Yeah.
5: So I forget to go to it and update the list.
6: Oh, you have a wish list?
5: Yeah, we all do. So whenever the occasion is, you just buy from it.
4: Oh, that's really cute.
6: That's neat.
5: Yeah, it's hard to find.
6: You don't get to know the person at all. Just buy whatever.
4: Unless you change your mind.
5: I mean, like, most of us don't see it that way, but, you know.
6: Why is it when someone gets, wedding registered or baby registered? Like, they get to choose the present?
4: Yeah.
5: I asked somebody, like, oh.
4: Boy,
5: like,
4: or girl.
5: They had a kid, and I'm like, because you're still registered, you know. They don't take that down, really. And I'm like, where are you registered at? And, like, the kid's already here. So, I'm like, okay, well, do you want something? Because even though you had the kid already, I'm offering to buy you something.
6: Yeah.
5: Goober lips.
6: Wow, you didn't get anything from mine when they were born.
5: That was their Instagram handle.
6: Oh.
5: Yeah.
4: Oh, well.
5: I bought something for somebody. I can't remember what it was. Might have been you.
6: Whoa.
4: Might have. Yeah. Who knows? Well, there was a report over the weekend that weighed the potential risk and rewards of gifting DNA test kits for Father's Day.
5: Oh, that's a good gift.
4: Why is that a good gift?
5: Do you want to find out where the F you're from? What your background is?
6: You know, and even when...
5: I was hoping I was part black, but I'm not.
4: I'd be hoping it wasn't my dad.
6: Wow.
4: I always thought I was adopted, but I wasn't. Those were my parents.
5: Did you think you were part black, too?
4: No.
6: If I didn't look just like mine, I could have thought that early on, too, because I just wasn't following suit with everything that they, you know...
5: Yeah,
6: I think all kids were probably like that.
5: Take you a while to find out, kind of, you know, who you are.
6: Yeah.
5: Spit in the cup.
6: Just imagine being there, you know, being a parent to me, like the seasonal me. Like, you know, I was a cowboy for a time. I was a break dancer. I was a skateboarder.
5: Was interesting.
4: You lived a full life.
6: Yeah.
5: You like to eat, too, so.
6: Yeah, well, I mean, that was why I knew I was related to them.
7: I have something to say.
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9: 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We'll see a few scattered showers and storms possible late today with increasing clouds, a high around 89. Tonight, chance for showers and storms, a low near 71. Tuesday, slight chance for rain and storms, late, a high of 89. I'm meteorologist Jennifer Fuchitsky on 93.3 The Planet. Currently, it's 73.
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10: Vehicle fire popped up south on I-85 right before Chesney Highway. It was blocking one lane. It looks like they're trying to get that off to the shoulder. Emergency equipment on the scene. Pretty heavy delays at Slow Back on Gossett Road. Also construction, Berry Shoals Road and Duncan Reedville Road. That intersection's closed off. For the News Talk 98.9 WRD Traffic Center, I'm Lori Houston on 93.3 The Planet.
6: 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I was looking at vehicle with the lowest miles at TLCMotors.com.
5: Yeah, a lot of filters you can go through, but I'm looking at this Cadillac Escalade, and it's got some low miles on it. It's real nice.
6: Oh, yeah. Which one? The black one?
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0: So it was on Saturday night. This past Saturday night.
1: We had a long weekend too.
0: That's what I heard.
1: Yeah. I didn't particularly like it, but whatever.
0: Yeah. So, well, I was like, what I'm going to eat?
2: Nice conjugation.
0: I talked to myself,
1: What am I going to eat? Must have been back in Pony Mill.
0: Like, you ever do those things where, you know, Paige, you live alone. Like, you ever ask your dogs, like, what am I going to eat tonight? You ever just text a random person and say, what should I DoorDash?
1: What I'm going to eat.
2: I don't ever DoorDash.
0: Well, I'm not saying anything against DoorDash, because I will probably continue to use them.
1: Probably notify people too much, like too many notifications.
0: Too many notifications. Like, if you're a DoorDasher, like, I can see your little car on the screen. Uh-huh. You don't need to tell me you're waiting on it. I don't need to see a picture of you standing there with the logo in the background.
2: It's just for me. If I don't eat by 8 o'clock, I don't eat. So I got to wait for food.
0: Yes. So
2: what's gonna happen?
0: I was like, what I'm going to eat? And then I finally came up with where I was going to eat from. And it's a place I've eaten from for, not even kidding you, probably 45 years.
1: Ooh.
0: And I'm only 50.
1: Let me write down a guess.
2: I'm going to write down my guess.
0: Okay, fun.
1: Because I thought you were going to this place the other day when you mooned me in traffic.
0: No, I wish they DoorDash that place.
1: They don't.
0: No, they do DoorDash.
2: They do.
0: Yes, but it wasn't that place. This was. I don't mind saying the name of it because it's not their fault. It was. I'll give you a hint.
1: Oh, this will be fun.
0: It's a type of pants that older white women wear when they get over like 65.
1: Oh, now you. Okay.
2: Stretch pants?
1: I can't say that because somebody guessed it.
0: Paige guessed.
1: There's only one.
0: I love eating at stretch pants.
1: There's only one of those, really. I mean, in everybody's heart, there's only one.
0: Tonight at stretch pants, ladies get in for wearing loose pants, oddly enough.
1: I will say the stretch pants easily location is the best one.
0: Well, it's I'm talking about Capri's. Yeah. My mom and daddy, one of their first dates was at the original Capri's.
2: I love Capri's.
0: For years. And now they have a location over on Pelham. I've been inside the Pelham Road location. They have a nice happy hour. It really do. You know why? It's all older people. And it's real. You don't have to worry about a fight breaking out.
1: Good crowd.
0: Lord, people been going there every day at 5 o'clock.
2: Yummy food.
0: So I was going to DoorDash. And I also know that when you DoorDash at like 8:30 on a Saturday night, it ain't going to just like boom, boom, boom. Uh-uh. It's going to be a little wait.
1: Yeah, you're going to wait a little bit.
0: So they started preparing it. You know, it gets a little notification. Hey, Capri's is preparing your meal. I went with the baked spaghetti.
1: La buongiorno, paisano.
2: You can't go wrong with that.
0: There's only two things I get there. And I mean, I'm sure it's all great, but I get the baked spaghetti or the baked lasagna.
1: Mm-hmm. No eggplant parm?
2: Oh, yeah.
0: No.
1: Yeah, I made that myself.
0: No. So I ordered, and it was like, we're having a tough time to find a driver. And I
1: really?
0: Know, yeah. And I know that Capri's is keeping my food warm and all that. I ain't worried about that a bit. Well, I finally go in the thing. When nobody, that's like, hey, I need help. Where's my dasher? We're still searching for a dasher for you. So, dude, it comes to be like 45 minutes. My food is sitting there.
1: It's very surprising.
0: So, very. So, I go onto the thing and say, do I need to cancel whatever? We're still, they won't let you cancel. Like, we're still trying to find a driver. Never mind the fact your food's been ready for 45 minutes. We're still trying to find. Well, then, all of a sudden, bing. Your driver has arrived and on its way to you.
1: Nice.
0: Ping! Your order's been canceled. And this has been an hour and 20, I'm not joking, an hour and 20 minutes in.
2: Mm-hmm.
0: Ping! No, like 1 second, we can't find a driver. Ping! We found a driver and they're on the way to you. Ping! Order's been canceled. So I'm like, all this time I've been trying to figure out what I'm going to eat. And now we found it. And then so I'm looking at the clock saying, what happened? Did they get there and they were closed? So I call Capri's.
2: I would.
1: Yeah.
0: Sweet.
1: Hello. La Bonjour.
0: I think, might have just been hired help.

0: But the lady I spoke with, so nice, and she said, "Sir, I don't know how to explain this to you, but this has never happened before." And I was like, "Try me." And she said, "Well, we both just got scammed." And I was like, "How so?" "So apparently this is what they do." I looked it up online. I'm like, "God, like, well, you become a DoorDash driver," because it's not too hard to do that, right?
1: No.
0: Okay.
2: Just sign up.
0: So then you go, and then you've maybe done one drive. I think you have to do one session or whatever. Well, anyway, long story short, the person DoorDashed went around and found somewhere that had an open order of somewhere they wanted to eat. So they go up, pull up, claim the job, go in and get the food, and then immediately go on to the app and say that the restaurant canceled the order. And they took my food.
1: This has happened to me before.
0: Has it really? Yeah. Like, she said, "I don't know what to do." She said, "He showed me," I guess they show something on their phone saying they're DoorDash, and it's like, he took it and then went outside and went on to DoorDash's app and said, "Yo, they canceled the order because they're closed." And he took the order. So here I am. Capri's lady's over apologized. Like, "It ain't your fault. I get it," or whatever. I said, "No, can I redo the order?" She's like, "Oh, I'm sorry. We just closed."
1: Ah, dang it.
0: I was like, "Well, foot."
2: See, that's why I don't order late at night when I get off work.
0: It wasn't late. What did I say? Like 7:45, 8 o'clock? Something like that. 8:30.
1: Plus the extra hour, you're looking, you know, 10 o'clock or 10:30 at that point.
0: Yeah.
1: Which limits your options. You know, when you sign up to DoorDash, they give you the good stuff to make you want to do it, to keep doing it. You know?
0: Is that what it is?
1: They give you some good orders to get.
0: It's like they would do with TikTok. Everybody would get a video, got a million views just to get everybody hooked in.
1: Oh, yeah. I saw somebody drive off the grid. I'm like, okay, well, they missed my exit. Maybe they're going to turn around. Mm. Nope, kept going.
0: Kept going with your food.
1: Yeah.
0: And they don't even cancel it. They just say, okay, I'll never work for DoorDash or whoever, Uber Eats.
1: Pretty much. That's how my account got canceled, because I called the little number and threatened to kill him.
0: Oh.
2: Well, that didn't work.
0: I wonder why there was 18 cop cars surrounding yours outside.
2: Done and done.
1: I didn't get my food. My account got canceled.
0: Yeah, I haven't gotten a refund. I didn't eat.
1: Oh, they should give you a refund in the app.
0: Well, sure. I'll have to screw with that and see.
1: God, man.
2: That's terrible.
0: They said that, according to them, the restaurant canceled the order. But I was like, well, even then, I didn't get my food. How are you not going to give me my money back?
1: Is there any way you can track them as far as, let's find out who they are and, like, you know, report them?
0: I mean, do they don't have to use their government name, do they? Some of them names don't sound real. They sound like drivers? Bad or,
1: well, they do like background checks.
2: Yeah, you have to use your government name.
1: I assume they do. I'm doing license. This basing this off of, you know, ride sharing over the years.
0: Right.
1: So there's a background check, but still, you can still take somebody's food. And
0: yeah, or you could get the background check done for, you know, like if you've ordered it and it says Johan is bringing it, and then some lady gets out of the car. It looks like her name might be Frida. You're like saying, okay, Frida maybe can't work, and she's working under Johan's name or whatever. I just made up a name.
2: Yeah.
1: Now, if you cancel it when they already have it,
0: you're charged also.
1: Well, they'll tell the driver, like, you can keep it if you want, or throw it away. Real? They're like, okay, I'm going to throw it away.
0: Oh,
1: yeah, I'm going to keep it. But maybe, I wonder if that happened. Well, you didn't ask to cancel it.
0: No. So just think about that. Like, if you're like a DoorDash driver or any of them, and you're like hungry, you could just go find an order out at a restaurant that you want to go to.
1: That's what happened to my Zaxby's.
0: And then she said,
2: you should order terrible stuff then.
0: She's like, another DoorDasher tried to come in here and get the food afterwards. Like, I guess the real DoorDasher?
1: Oh, that's happened before too, though.
0: What in the world? Like, I don't understand that somebody can just walk in there and claim it. But I guess you can, because I've been in busy restaurants where, you know, everybody's a mail. Actually, I'll tell you, it was at Stacks Omega. And I think it was Stacks Omega. Anyway, the DoorDasher walks in and it's like, hey, I got a DoorDash. He's like, is it so-and-so? And they're like, yeah. And they just take it. So
1: it's supposed to verify. Well, it's usually like,
0: you know, but then it wasn't Stacks Omega that was at there.
2: What did you say?
1: That the driver, like, I got a dash, man. Let me get this real quick.
0: Right.
1: Now,
0: that's a good impression of a white guy.
2: That's good.
1: This might piss people off, but I'm going to say it anyway. You know, usually people who do that type of work, the gig work, like the dashes and whatnot, are usually like kind of, you know,

0: the kind of what's the word for man. It?
1: You're
0: the quick buck people. Like, let me, like the schemers. Like, let me see if I can make a quick buck, literally, real quick, and just.
2: I have friends that do it if
0: the service is never good.
2: If they need to pay certain bills, like they'll dash for a day.
3: Drugs.
2: No.
3: Drug bills.
2: Rent. Liquor. Rent. Because I know I have friends that live downtown, and it's really expensive.
0: Now, did your order? I wonder if your order got passed around a lot because. You know, you can do that too. You can refuse an order if it's like a, you know, measly tip.
1: I don't know. You said before they don't know until after they drop it off what the tip is, right?
0: Well, not when it pops up on your screen, it says, like, here's what you'll get for it.
1: Oh, it does?
0: Yeah.
1: Oh, I didn't ever realize that.
0: It'll show how far away you are from the restaurant and what you'll get for the order. So if it's, you know, if it's less than $8, I don't think anybody's really going to get it.
2: I never clicked on anything less than 10.
1: So what do you get? I know you get all the tip, but then what kind? So you get a fee on top of it as well?
0: It usually just pops up what your take is going to be.
1: It doesn't tell you what the tax or the tip amount is.
2: Yeah, they'll tip you afterwards.
0: And it's usually like, hey, here's a you know, take this for like $6, or you'll have a lot of them that would pop up for two, two or three. Like, who's that's not worth anybody's time.
1: No.
0: That's usually like going to a gas station, getting like a drink order.
1: Oh, well, see, yeah, but you know what, though? Like, when I've been sick and, like, you know, lived by myself and stuff, like, I had to, matter of fact, 7-Eleven, they brought me ginger ale and Gatorade bunches of times. They have. And it wasn't just brown bottle. It was other things.
0: Hook it up.
1: It was other, you know, life happenings and whatnot.
0: This gets frustrating because you want to find out who it is. And you want to ask them, like, what are you doing? Like, why? Why did you take it?
1: Like, do you need food? Like, or are you just, like, a piece of crap that just, like, any way to scheme the system you can?
0: Did you just take it? I mean, come on.
1: Yeah.
0: You're not a platinum dasher if you're taking people's food, I tell you that.
1: Yeah, I mean, that ought to be a thing, too. Like, you pay an extra dollar to make sure you have a platinum dasher.
0: Yep.
1: Like, someone with no infractions or whatever.
0: It's just pretty much to the point where you got to... Look, I got tip fatigue like crazy. I hate tipping at this point because everybody wants to tip for everything since 2020.
1: Yeah.
0: But you really got to tip if you like on delivery. Like, you got to. Like, so much.
2: Get your food there on time.
0: That's why I don't like doing delivery because I know I'm going to have to tip at least $10 over. And it's not worth it. Just to make sure I get it, like, within a good time to eat.
1: God. See, I do the standard, like, I would tip a server. I really do.
0: It's how bougie they are with these things.
1: God, I don't tip $10. Maybe that's maybe why I have it. $10?
0: Because the people that want to do these deliveries really want to work like an hour if possible.
1: Yeah.
0: And make like, you know, 30 or 40 bucks, which is impossible. And they just not do it.
2: About three deliveries.
0: Like, you'll never make money off food delivery to really, like, you know,
1: yeah,
0: make anything worth it. Driving people around you would, but not food. So sometimes I guess they just want to take it. It's like, hey, I'm frustrated, man.
1: Well, I was trying to watch some soccer, and I tell you, that's another thing. I've to be honest, there's a couple players. I don't know crap about soccer. I thought I did.
0: I don't either.
1: There's a couple players that I have some big cards.
0: You mean Lamal?
1: Lamine Yamal. And so I've watched for, like, you know, it's like somebody watching the stock market when they have a bunch of stock. Well, let's see what the quarterly reports were.
0: Oh, Pusilic, you got one of his cards?
1: No.
0: He's hurt anyway.
1: There's still a bunch of them that are like world-renowned soccer players that I don't know, especially the ones who have one name.
0: Oh, yeah, like Ronaldinho and what's the other ones?
1: Well,
0: God dang it.
1: There's a bunch of them that only have one name. Like, literally, like on their...
0: You Neymar, know, is he still good?
1: Junior.
0: Yeah. See, I don't know. Like, so.
1: Yeah.
0: I'm glad you brought this up, actually. There's a lot going on.
1: I don't understand. I tell you, I do not understand soccer. I don't understand a lot about it. I don't understand the red card.
0: Dude, just give up. I tried to give soccer a chance. It makes no sense.
1: Yeah, but what a, like, treacherous game.
0: Like, I hate it now.
1: Dude, you got to run the whole time.
0: Nobody knows. Like, you know, watching the clock, but the players don't know, and the refs are supposed to just keep up with it, and they slack ass. They don't look at their clocks.
1: Yeah.
0: The game lasts 18 hours.
1: And my time was off because, you know, it's whatever. And it's like, oh, God, I hope Brazil's playing or, you know, Mexico or one of these teams I want to watch. It was Iran. And I'm like, God, oh, y'all, wait a minute. Y'all, your country.

0: is like burning up right now, but you still send people over to America. Like, that's weird. Like, right? Well, like, I know we're not going to do anything to them, but like, you think the I don't know, president of Iran, whatever they call it, the Shah, I don't know.
1: Whoever it is.
0: Do you think that they said, hey, we're going to allow you to go over there?
1: You think people are yelling at him, open the strait?
0: No, I mean, like, really? Probably. But then those people, like,
1: open it up.
0: You were saying, might not have been you, was saying, but it's like, people love this country.
1: Oh, yeah. I got to tell you about some of that stuff that I'd found out because, you know, we're this country, not Canada or Mexico.
0: No.
1: Because it's North America, but like our country specifically.
0: Like, I'm starting to really believe everything I've said, that the media in this country's job is to make us think our country sucks and that everything sucks and, you know, people here hate each other and everything, and we don't have it as good as other countries.
1: It's their job to hire 22-year-old reporters with VSCOs and Instagrams that always got to take their selfies and the news stories and this, that, and the other.
0: Yeah. They don't have any, like, old maid-looking news ladies anymore, do they? They don't. They're all

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3: 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We'll see a few scattered showers and storms possible late today, with increasing clouds, a high around 89. Tonight, chance for showers and storms, a low near 71. Tuesday, slight chance for rain and storms, late, a high of 89. I'm meteorologist Jennifer Vujicki on 93.3 The Planet. Currently, it's 73.
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5: Still a tiny bit of a bunch up south on I-85 right before Chesney Highway. Had a car fire, was blocking one lane. Everything's off of the shoulder. The fire's been put out, but still some flashing lights there. So still seeing a little bit of a backup, maybe 5-minute delay. And a crash remains. Emergency equipment on the scene. Malded Road at Ridge Road. From the News Talk 98.9 WRD Traffic Center, I'm Lori Houston on 93.3 The Planet.

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3: Safety dance, men without hats.
4: Oh, look at yeah, yeah. All right, you're getting it back.
3: Paige's doing the Macarena to it.
5: I am.
4: She is. She's a ass backwards in the dances.
3: Macarena.
5: You want me to belly dance to this? I can.
4: You are a belly dancer, which... Boy, you got a lot going on.
5: What?
4: You really do.
5: You can do it.
4: You belly dance, you got 14 jobs. God, she wears the finger symbols too.
3: Little symbols, like literal symbols with a C.
4: Oh, symbols. Oh, she's moving her ass too.
3: She's like salsa dancing, but she's doing her fingers.
4: She's an ass dancer.
5: Just fun.
4: She got that cell phone stick.
3: Oh, I mean, a good belly dancer like kind of twerks a little bit with the hips. Not so much from the back, but the sides.
4: Oh yeah,
5: hip
3: hop parade.
4: Plus, she can do the pec flex like Lex Luger could.
3: Oh yeah,

0: That, like, well, that one, you like, you're walking somewhere.
1: It does. It's like she's like a bougie lady walking with her hands in the air, but her wrist down.
2: Excuse me, I gotta come through here.
1: Pardon me, these boots were made for walking. Get out of my way.
0: Move, gay guy, the department store. I'm coming through.
1: Oh, starting to sound like Edith.
3: Oh my god.
0: Edith!
1: Get out of the way. I'm being cast for a role. Get out of the way.
0: Oh, so I forgot she was a dancer.
1: Why didn't, if you're a celebrity, why didn't you take a limo? Because I'm playing a streetwalker, thus I'm walking on the street. Duh.
0: Your place or mine?
1: Strong silent type, huh?
0: Did you say place or face? I can't remember.
1: Your face or mine? Take a seat.
3: I did not write those lines.
1: Let's talk, not talk about soccer, but talk about what you were telling me, Fat Boy, and then we kind of, you know, led into there about the way we are our own biggest enemy, it seems, in this country.
0: Yeah, we're hosting most of the World Cup. Most of the games are, you know, in our country. There's one in Toronto, and there's one in
1: Miami,
0: or somewhere in Mexico. But the rest of them are here. You know,
1: in Miami, though, right?
0: Well, there's Atlanta, Miami, Seattle.
1: Oh, I didn't realize that.
3: It's all over the country.
1: I did not know that. Is it coming to Greenville?
0: God, what if it is Serene Stadium?
3: That'd be great.
0: World Cup.
1: Lamine Yamal comes back to Greenville.
0: Oh, Lamine.
1: So the
0: which I'm surprised there are a lot of people coming here from other countries. Like, it's packed.
1: Why does that surprise you?
0: Well, just the fact that I don't know how easy it is to travel around the world. Maybe it's a lot easier than I'm thinking it is. Because they're saying in Boston, where Scotland's been playing their games, there are a lot of Scottish fans.
3: I love it.
0: Like, a ton. But everybody that comes here is saying, like, you know, America is grand. Like, everything is huge.
1: Like kilts.
0: Like, the size of everything they're shocked at. Size of the cars, the roads. They're saying the size of our roads are way bigger, wider than the cars. The actual car can fit on the road.
1: Oh,
0: they're saying
1: that's true. Some of those places you have to drive on the side of the mountain. I've seen on those international shows,
0: like on ice road truckers.
1: And that
0: they even say the size of our stores. Grocery stores are huge, and then we have so many cuts of meats in our stores that they just don't get that.
1: Well, some of those countries, you know, I don't know if they. What that meat is, you know what I mean?
0: Like, you can't.
3: Oh, gross.
0: Because they'll eat like horse and stuff. And
3: can't do that.
0: You want to guess what the top restaurant is for the foreigners here?
1: Is it
3: McDonald's? No.
1: Is it one that is available internationally?
0: I don't think it is, because some people were talking about they've never had it before.
3: Taco Bell.
1: Chick-fil-A.
0: No. Think of a place that's open 24/7.
1: Steak and Shake.
0: And there are a ton of them in the Southeast for sure.
1: Waffle House.
3: Wow.
0: They're so amazed by Waffle House. They're like, we cannot get this
3: Waffle
0: way
3: House
0: over there.
3: Waffle House is good, though. I mean,
1: wow.
0: I like it.
3: I do, too.
1: See, so that stuff is wild. Now, on one hand, you might say, well, if we Americans were in another country that was hosting like the Olympics or whatever, like, if you're on camera and you're participating, you're going to say, oh, you know, oh, yes, I love y'all country. I wasn't doing a particular impression there. It's on you to figure it out. I love y'all. I'll do a real...
0: You're over there doing the accent?
1: Okay.
0: Like as an American.
1: I am... Okay, so let's change it then. I am an American in Tokyo, okay?
0: Okay.
1: That's how I pronounce it. I'm in Tokyo, and they're like, even if I'm having the worst time ever, I am on their media. I am representing our country. You're going to have the couth. Oh, yes, I love here. Mm-hmm. I love buying dinner out of vending machines. I love no forks. If we are in India, say, you know what? This scam stuff in America, you guys are actually pretty cool. I like taking a dump in the ground. Cows roaming everywhere. It's great.
0: Man, it's hard to fake some of this stuff the way that people are. Now, look, I don't know if this is true or not. But the Germans are saying that, I mean, look, surely they get condiments in Germany, but they're trying to smuggle out bottles of ranch when they leave, because either they don't get it in Germany or they haven't had it with all their food.
1: How you say ranch?
0: I love ranch. You know what this makes me think? Everywhere in Europe sucks. Like, why would you want to go? If it's as bad as they say it is, or as minimal as they say it is.
1: Because in our country, we blew up all our old buildings and got rid of all our old structures and stuff. So that's the...

0: the tourist destination, but we are the melting pot of culture. You think about this. How many tell me the biggest sporting event outside of the maybe a big golf tournament outside, because you know some of them hoity-toity honky ass people will fly over to Scotland to see golf, or
1: well, I have to go to St. Andrews and play.
0: But like
1: no, you don't go to Rolling Green.
0: Another big, huge event, like sporting event.
1: God, it's hard to even, because you know soccer's worldwide, obviously, but I guess maybe golf or tennis or
0: okay, so really one of those? The only two. So yeah. Think about like WrestleMania here. World Series here, Super Bowl here, yep. NBA Finals here, NCAA Finals here. Like, I know they have big things I've never heard of. You know, I know soccer in Brazil and you know, England, stuff huge, crazy. But, like, we are the ones who make the culture in this country. We the fashion they used to say comes from Europe, some of it looks like it came from hell, straight from there, all shredded up, ripped up, looking like it's irregular and you paid more for it.
1: The Japanese do love the Americana.
0: They do.
1: Everything about
0: the old Americana, though, like they're the ones who that started that vintage clothing thing because they wanted to buy our old jeans and pay hefty for it on eBay.
1: A lot of these European fans that are going to cities that have Buc-ee's cannot believe what, you know, the spectacle of Buc-ee's when they go to it.
0: Big Beaver.
1: Like, they're talking about all the stuff, and they're like, this place is a gas station, but it's massive.
0: Like, in Iran, you know, they will go up to the people and say, what do you think about, you know, Trump and America? They're like, they're so, like, thankful and, you know, thankful for all this stuff. Same thing for, like, Venezuela. Like, the people, now, see, that seemed a little off to me that the day after they already had Trump flags. Like, that seemed, it's a war-torn country. Or whatever, but then all of a sudden, y'all got the ability to go make Trump flags. Like maybe they were dropping them out of the helicopters when they were discombobulating.
2: Here you go. Here's one. Here's two.
0: Flag for you. If you flip off the Maduro, you get a flag.
2: Right now. You got to do it in the camera.
0: People back in my country paid $1,400 for these flags. You get them for free if you renounce your leader.
2: We're going to get your oil. Your oil.
0: But like, you're going to get your oil.
2: We love oil. We love the oil. Quite frankly, we love oil.
0: But in this country, our media makes, except for the random foreigners that they get who say, you know, they got to be athletes. They won't go ask somebody at a farmer's market and say, hey, excuse me, what do you think about about this? Man, I had the greatest idea the other day. It's like, I was driving by Strawberry Hill, going, you know, Strawberry Hill.
1: I went a few weeks ago. I drove by it.
0: Okay. I dropped by there to go to the farm. And I was thinking, and I saw this old dude out there, and he was out there. You tell he was, kid was like shadowing him, like a job shadowing.
1: Love thing,
0: he was kind of instructing him and all this stuff. And I was like, you know what? What people who, this doesn't have to just be to Mexicans. This can be to good old American honkies, blacks. I mean, really, anyone could do this. Go up to your kids and say, kids, it's not Easter, but we are doing a strawberry hunt. So I've hidden some strawberries out here in the field, and I need you kids to go collect them like you're finding them, like Easter eggs, and then bring them back to me.
1: Oh, you could trick kids easy.
0: Free labor.
1: It's like, let's leave and clean up the room the fastest. They always fall for that.
0: Free labor. Exactly. Yeah. Whoever cleans the room the fastest is going to get dessert. They know during, especially my parents, they knew I'd show my ass anyway. So here, take it, ice cream.
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0: 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We'll see a few scattered showers and storms possible late today with increasing clouds, a high around 89. Tonight, chance for showers and storms, a low near 71. Tuesday, slight chance for rain and storms, late, a high of 89. I'm meteorologist Jennifer Vujicki on 93.3 The Planet. Currently, it's 73.
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2: Looks like we're back in business. All lanes are getting through. South on I-85 Chesney Highway earlier had a car fire that's been extinguished. It was moved to the shoulder. That's been towed off. So really, your backup's pretty much gone. We are seeing delays now south on I-85 Highway 14 down towards Pelham Road. And an earlier issue, it looks like that's cleared up as well on Malden Road at Ridge Road. From the News Talk 98.9 WRG Traffic Center, I'm Lori Houston, 93.3 The Planet.
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0: you turned
1: what
0: on
1: do,
0: us.
1: What do you need to confess?
2: I confessed off the air at the beginning. You already heard it. I'm going to be done with it.
1: Okay. You, fat boy?
3: Yeah, yeah.
2: It wasn't a confession. It was just a confession of how I feel.
3: Yeah. Which is, look, I mean.
2: People tell you to be real. Be you. And then when you are, people get mad about it.
3: These Catholics don't start running out of confessional saying, guess what I just told the priest?
2: God.
3: You know?
2: Oh, man.
3: I don't know if you do that, Paige. Episcopalian.
2: Do you go into a booth of any? Mm-mm. Yeah. Not even a phone booth.
1: No.
3: Do you want to believe what I did today?
2: Give me the bistro table. I'm not sitting in the booth.
1: I do get down on my knees and ask for forgiveness.
3: Nice. Don't remember that.
2: Please forgive me.
1: Dear Lord, forgive me for I've sinned.
4: Yes, I know, Paige.
3: Yes.
4: By the way, zip up that cleave a little bit.
3: You keep sinning. I can look right down what I've created on your chest.
2: You know what would be great? Seriously. Laugh at this if you will. What if God is an old black woman? That would be so out.
3: God, I wish.
2: I mean, that would be so crazy. You're like expecting this guy who looks like, you know, like Thor. Or what, old Thor sitting up there.
3: Thor's daddy.
2: He's wearing like a toga. You know, what if you get up there and it's like old ancient Medea looking.
3: What are you doing
2: for you to get up here, boy?
3: What took you so long? I know it's a song. If God ain't an old black woman, I don't want to go.
2: No.
1: She'd be a lot more forgiving, maybe.
2: What? Mm-hmm. Listen to this. I can't tell if that's woman talking or if you're just trying to see eyes through a black woman.
3: You get a lot of, mm-hmm. mm-hmm.
2: I know that's right. You know, it'd be fun. It'd be fun. I'd be fine with that. You're going to find out who the bad people are when they just jump off the cloud and say, well, send me straight down there.
3: This yeah. You know, oh, look, it don't bother me that people misappropriate Jesus, you know. Some people make them all different colors.
2: Right.
3: Whatever.
2: Yeah, but the earth is mother.
3: Yep.
2: Mother Earth. Yeah.
3: Which sounds like a big kind of bull type personality, right?
4: Hey, what's up?
1: Mother Earth makes sense.
3: It's about to rain, bitch.
4: I'm going to take care of you.
1: Mothers give birth.
3: Like, imagine if Paige Beckers put on, like, 200 pounds and became, like, that's the Mother Earth character.
2: Right. Unless she's doing a makeup ad.
3: Like, what's up? Doing those little dances.
2: Yeah.
1: Oh, boy.
2: What are you going to be for Halloween? A girl.
3: Walking around like you slinging
1: girl.
3: One.
1: Girl.
2: For real, man.
3: Slinging meat.
2: Like,
1: oh, boy.
2: She walks like she's got a pendulum swinging. Wow.
1: That's nice.
2: It's just a strut, but, man, she's it comes got swagger, off as. Yeah. Maybe. Like, it's like you just. Mm-hmm. Shoplifted a summer sausage from Hillshire Farms.
1: Wow.
3: Is it bad to say I wish I could wrestle a lesbian? Like a big one. Like a big Amazonian lesbian
2: did
3: woman.
2: Did it, but he didn't say specific lesbians.
3: No.
2: You'd probably have to open it up to
1: what's LGBTQ the payoff and plus. For you wrestling a lesbian, though?
3: Like, I want to see how strong they are.
1: Okay.
3: Now, I'm not saying I'm the strongest person in the world, but, you know.
2: Yeah, I don't know if straight men want you representing us.
3: I'm amazed at the prowess of big lesbian women, what? Like Amazonian lesbian women.
2: What? The prowess of what?
3: Yeah, just like the way they walk and like dress and kind of.
1: Does that mean they're strong?
3: Further stuff around, like, hey, what's up, Ma? It's all about me, bitch.
1: I love that.
3: Like, she'd walk up to a guy and say, I'm going to take your bitch right now.
2: Oh, man.
3: Okay. Right in front of you.
2: Like a biker girl.
1: Oh, yeah.
3: Kind of like Brittany Griner. One of
1: when
3: those. Have you seen pictures? Like, she'll walk around with her shirt off because, you know, she had her breast taken out. So she's just like, you know.
2: Oh.
3: I don't know if she's fully transitioned, but she's like straight up dude from the waist up.
1: That's kind of cool.
3: Somebody like that, you want to.
2: Is it her?
1: It's so flat.
2: Speaking of Mother Nature. Wait a minute now. You done changed up what I made?
3: She switched.
1: Yeah, I want less curves.
2: Mama God don't make no mistakes.
1: Mama's got two backs.
3: I knew you'd lean toward the Montana here eventually.
1: What if I came in looking like a dude? What would you do?
2: I mean, you're not all lesbians are great at sports or arm wrestling.
3: No, but they got to be good at, you know, like wrestling, right?
2: Why?
3: We used to, I don't know, we used to have, what kind of wrestling did we have at those big-ass drafts back in the day?
2: Mud.
3: Okay, I couldn't remember if it was mud or oil, but it was one of those.
2: Yeah, mud wrestling.
3: And it got pretty competitive. Huh. I'm like, it would be better if they weren't hot girls.
2: Dude, remember almost cussed just in full contact musical chairs we did with ladies.
1: Dude, I know. One of them knocked me over.
2: That was, yeah, Paige participated for fun. God bless.
1: Dude.
2: And the woman who won it ended up becoming a client when she opened up a bar.

0: She was very sweet.
1: Yeah.
2: She was just like, your odds were in her favor.
1: Like, she just hipped that girl out of the way. Like, catch his haunch. Boom.
0: Yeah. I fell out.
2: She could have smacked her with her knocker, too, if she wanted to.
1: Oh, easily.
2: Just one. If you would have caught both of them, you might have died.
1: Yeah. You'd have been unalived.
2: You'd have vegged out for sure.
0: Well, the reason why I brought up confessions, not because of that, but because we're going to talk about snackers. And 79% of Americans consider themselves snackers, which means that 21% of us think.
1: You know, in my house, nothing really satisfies like snackers.
0: Snackers.
1: Matthew, snackers. I remember Mars Bar. Now they call it Snackers with Almonds.
0: Snackers.
3: What is that?
1: Snackers.
0: So 21% of us think that we are meal people, meal persons, and 53% of us have no shame in eating an entire bag of potato chips or some kind of chips in one sitting.
1: You can't buy a whole bag of potato chips, first off. You can't.
2: I'm trying to think of other candy bars your mom would mess the name up.
0: There's not a lot in a bag of chips, though. If you have a family, it goes really fast.
1: Why wasn't there a Mrs. Good bar? I ask you that, Matthew.
2: Why? What was there God dang it.
1: Come on, man.
2: Give me a good one, Jeremy.
1: I believe in you.
3: Come on. Give me a good one.
1: Find that punchline.
3: Dang it.
1: Help him out, Paige.
2: Well, I can't say Reese cup because that's the common one everybody says.
1: Everyone in my family calls them Reese's.
2: Reese cup.
1: Give him a Babe Ruth. Mm. He likes it.
2: Babe Ruth.
1: I like Reggie bars back in my day.
0: Give him some Skittles. 18% of us have lied about what we're snacking on so we don't get judged. And
1: like, really? You really? That's wild.
0: I mean, I've made, like, my thing is, like, no-carb pizza. Why does that make you sick?
2: No-carb pizza?
0: Yeah, you just have cheese.
2: Why don't you just eat a burger with lettuce?
0: And turkey pepperoni.
2: It is Pride Month.
0: And then you melt it all together, and then you roll it in these wraps, and then you dip them in. You're looking at me like I'm crazy.
1: No, you should do a cooking show.
0: You dip them in pizza sauce, and there's no bread. Ugh. It's really yummy.
2: This has been the minute-long cooking show with Paige. That could be your YouTube bit.
4: You dip the sauce in the pizza sauce.
1: The sighing alone. Like, if you use one of those apps that took all the dead air out, like, it'd be like a one-minute clip.
0: Avocado with...
1: You can see the transcript on the bottom of the screen. It would just be a bunch of M's going across the screen.
0: Avocado with Taco Bell's hot sauce.
1: And then all of a sudden, Paige turns into like some witch.
0: Oh, yeah.
1: Riding with. God bless.
2: Plot those smackers on the cooking board for a little bit.
1: What was the one? I saw it. I'm going to look you dead
0: now.
1: I'm scared to like some of your things.
2: It's going to mess up your algorithm for sure.
1: Like there was one yesterday, like you made yourself like the corpse bride or something.
0: I did. I'm trying to get investors in the other thing, and that's kind of like I got one, and then I didn't meet them.
2: You're getting people to rifle them off during the day is what you're doing.
0: Am I? Why?
1: Oh, yeah. I don't know. You're doing like that was like subtle anime.
0: I made two characters of me and a friend of mine.
1: What's your character's name?
0: Trixie.
2: Oh, yeah, the whore.
0: Yeah, so the premise behind this is the people that died and he drives at night are coming back for revenge.
2: God, that's going to be a lot of people. Spoiler alert, because a lot of people died very gruesomely in that film.
1: Yeah. Wow. So do you have the intellectual rights too, Dad?
0: No.
1: Oh.
0: I've been talking to Chuck and he's like, nope.
2: He drives at night.
0: Yeah.
2: So you got to do the sequel.
0: But some of the actors want to do it. So I might just do like a little spoof.
1: Give Fat Boy a cameo.
0: Oh, God, definitely.
2: Yeah. What would I do though? Can I play a hooker?
0: Can we kill you?
2: Can he be a
1: cross dresser?
2: I always wanted to be a dead body in Law and Order.
0: Yeah.
2: Can you kill me in the front, like the beginning?
1: You breathe too heavy to play a dead body, though.
2: Oh, they might have to use the CGI or whatever.
1: Hold your breath.
2: I can't do it.
0: So far, I've
1: Shark Tank us on your investment.
2: Let's go to break. I'm going to
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We'll see a few scattered showers and storms possible late today with increasing clouds, a high around 89. Tonight, chance for showers and storms, a low near 71. Tuesday, slight chance for rain and storms late, a high of 89. I'm meteorologist Jennifer Vujicic on 93.3 The Planet. Currently, it's 75.

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1: Looks like we're back in business. All lanes are getting through. Southbound I-85 Chesney Highway earlier had a car fire that's been extinguished. It was moved to the shoulder. That's been towed off. So really, your backup's pretty much gone. We are seeing delays now. Southbound I-85 Highway 14 down towards Pelham Road. And an earlier issue, it looks like that's cleared up as well on Malden Road at Ridge Road. From the News Talk 98.9 WRG Traffic Center, I'm Lori Houston, 93.3 The Planet.

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0: 1, 2, 3, and...
1: Yeah, it's brand new.
2: Brand new Rolling Stones.
1: I don't know if I like it.
3: Why?
1: I don't know, man. It just seems like one of those, like...
3: Ain't nobody in the Rolling Stones singing that line right there. That... That wasn't a Rolling Stone.
1: You don't think Mick's still getting the...
3: No.
1: I don't even think he does the rooster anymore.
4: And the
1: video is weird because they're all young again.
3: Oh, really?
1: And it's got... Obviously, got a different drummer because old Charlie passed away.
4: Yeah.
3: Charlie, sad. What?
2: What?
1: So he's in the video with the new drummer, too. So this is weird.
3: Who's the new drummer? Is it like a famous drummer?
1: I don't think so. I don't know his name, but this is odd to see other people in that band that didn't start with him.
4: I mean, that's any band when someone passes away.
1: Yeah, it's hard to get used to.
3: Steve Jordan replaced Watts in...
2: What?
3: In 2021.
2: What?
3: Oh, wow. Gosh. He, yeah, wow. I mean, I think it's fair to say this. Like, the Rolling Stones drummer's a black guy. Wow. Oh! I don't know why that's this is wild.
1: So what is...
3: Will they include him in, like, the merch now, and they show him, like, in the... Or will he be, like, you know how certain bands would replace certain members, but, like, Foo Fighters. There was more than just the five of them. They had, like, eight people in that band.
1: I think of four... Well...
3: The ones that they would just feature in the marketing.
1: Yeah, just kind of rotate them in and out, you know. Yeah. Like, Pat wasn't always there.
3: Right.
1: You take Pat a little break Smear. Here.
3: Steve Jordan. He was passed. Oh, Charlie Watts selected Jordan as his replacement prior to his death.
4: That's nice.
3: Well, what if Mick and Keith says, we don't like him?
1: I don't want him in the band. What if... You know, they put an album, they put the Hagney Diamonds album out a couple of years ago.
3: I've never even heard of that. Hagney Diamonds?
1: Hagney Diamonds. I remember when they put it out.
3: Wow.
1: I don't know any songs off
3: of it. I don't remember anything past Steel Wheels.
1: But they just put this one out. Like, Bridges to Babylon was the last one I thought they put out in the late 90s.
4: Well, good for them.
1: Well, I don't think it is.
4: Why? Just getting out there and living your life, making your music till you die?
3: But no, but when you, if you went and saw the Rolling Stones, I mean, the drummer, like, no offense to drummers out there. But, like, I, you know, no one's going to see the drummer. Except for, like, Tommy Lee. I know when I saw Crew a couple times, I wanted to see him go upside down. Do all that.
1: Yeah, say the name of the town wrong like he always does.
3: Greensburg.
4: I saw the Rolling Stones in San Francisco.
1: See, like, you probably saw him prime. Like, now I just feel like it wouldn't be.
3: Yeah, but if you go, you don't want to hear them do this song. You want to hear, you know, Satisfaction. You want to hear... Sympathy for the Devil, which is that's my favorite song by them.
4: At Candlestick Park.
1: Dude, I looked up because
3: I don't care if you saw him at Matchstick Park.
4: It was something, you know, that
3: I'm messing with you.
4: That it was a good memory, and they put on the best show I've ever seen. You know, like.
3: But in their prime though, what, this still, is 90s.
4: I'm sure they still do it.
3: Oh yeah, but like not. I don't know. I'm with Fatboy. I wouldn't want if I did go see him. I wouldn't want to hear any new stuff, and they typically not will start with a new song.
1: Well, I was looking. So Kenny Chesney's at the Spear, because that's how everybody else says it in Spear. Vegas. I was looking up his set list, and it sucks. Like, if you got that set list, paying that money to see him, you should be royally.
3: He does a lot
1: pissed.
3: Of covers now, right?
1: Well, he does a lot of covers, and he'll have some feature people. But a lot of his, like, I don't think he realizes what songs of his are good, because he plays like he don't play a lot of his hits. And I'm like, at that point, people shelling out that much money.
3: I was going to say, yeah, like maybe you don't like doing them over and over again, but damn it, that's why the people came.
4: Kind of mix up the sets. You got people singing.
3: Yeah.
1: It's like you want to ask them, like, why do you hate this song? Why don't you play this song?
3: Well, you've heard me say, like, I want a new FOF line theme because I'm tired of the same one. And people are like, no, that's my Friday anthem.
4: When we saw Smashing Pumpkins, it was a lot of new stuff.
3: Yeah, I don't remember much about that. I remember it was fun. I remember it was a good time.
4: See?
3: I remember it was fun.
1: Some of these bands like, we're going to do the new stuff. Like, this ain't testing it out, man. It's not like a comedian where you got to test out your new hour. Yeah. You got to work out my hour.
3: Dude,
1: Jim Jefferies
3: did that. Don't take it on the road until you get it worked out.
1: How about that?
3: Bring some friends over to your house. Friends that aren't going to echo chamber you, that are going to be honest and really laugh if they like it. And then use that as the litmus test. Don't charge people to... I mean, that's like, well, God, you know, nowadays they probably do charge like a VIP thing to go watch NBA team shoot around before the game. It's like a VIP experience.
1: Honestly, yeah, it's like an extra package. Yeah. So Steph Curry, they try to open doors earlier so people can watch him work out.
3: Some kind
1: like,
3: of fanatics thing.
1: He's like, I don't want to, like, you know, I don't want to have it too early where everybody's coming in.
3: I don't know how I thought it was a joke you sent a text about the price of hamburger meat. I thought you literally joking until I went and looked it up myself. So, like,
1: no, sir.
3: Ground beef now costs more per pound than federal minimum wage.
1: And they won't do anything about, well, they'll tell you, we're trying to figure out why it's so high. But nobody will say anything. They won't investigate why the hell it costs so much money.
4: Get ground turkey instead.
1: Oh, my God, that'd be more. Like, this is basic, like, meat. This is what everybody gets. If you need something quick to throw together, like, we'll get some hamburger meat and make whatever.
3: You know what's crazy, though, is, like, the cattle especially, it really maybe pigs to a point, but, like, cattle especially, it's like a stock market. Like, what costs $40 today might cost $75 on Friday. Like, it's literally, like, you ever go to a bougie restaurant, and you see a certain, usually, like, crab legs or something, it'll say market price.
4: Yeah.
3: Like, Do you ever order that without asking what's the market price? Because I do. I'll say, what is today's market price?
1: But do they ever know, though?
3: Oh, let me go. $63.19 today. God. When's it going to be $50?
1: Go ask the Major D. Say, look, how much is this?
3: Yeah, the Major. The Major D.
4: Where's the Major D?
1: I priced it the other day, and I didn't get it because the amount that I like to get, because I know I can do a few things with it, it's like $22.
3: See, this is a time when, I mean, at this point, it's conspiracy theory or whatever, but the thing about the alpha gal disease that's like on major rise, and that's the disease where we talked about it. I looked up what it was actually called instead of just saying, hey, what's that disease where you get sick when you eat meat? It's alpha gal, and it's like on the rise. It's because of the ticks.
1: Oh, because of the screw worm?
3: What I was reading, it was from ticks. A tick.
1: Oh,
3: bite.
1: Yeah, that's something going around.
3: Yeah, and see, at the same time when allegedly all these ticks are being dropped onto farms and stuff, I'm not joking. Like, you'd look it up. It could be TikTok bullcrap, but like, people have videos of helicopters dropping these boxes off on their farmland, and they go out there and look, and they kick the box. It's gray. It looks like something you'd catch. Mice in, like a big old trap like that, and they kick it, and all just full of ticks coming out.
4: Wow.
3: And it's I don't know if it's the same kind of tick.
4: So are they environmental spies that are ruining the ecology, or what is
3: that? Well, you got to look at Bill Gates. I don't want to guess at the number.
1: He went to the island.
3: It was over $100 million where he's invested in lab-created protein.
1: Where is the miss? Because you have the farm animals, the cow, whatever.
3: You talking about Mike Mazarian?
1: Well, they take him to the freaking processor.
3: Yeah.
1: Okay. Now, I know ground beef is one of the most handled meats. You know, it's extra bacteria or whatever. Mm-hmm. But whatever a tick would have, are you not cooking it out of the meat when you prepare it?
3: I mean, one would think.
4: Well, maybe they're bit by it and that's exposed the blood to be tainted.
3: This is not from in the meat. This is coming from, like, if the tick bit you, you would then get violently ill when you had even dairy, they're saying, because it comes from a cow. So, you know, again, conspiracy theory.
1: That's where Lyme disease started.
3: What if this is all just to say, oh, God, we don't have cattle anymore. What are we going to eat? And there's Mr. Gates. Yeah. Come over and have some lab created. It's like the enemies of the De Beers family did with diamonds. We lab create them now. Ha ha.
1: Try to save lives, they say, right?
3: Yeah, right.
1: Over the blood diamonds.
3: Well, the De Beers hold them all anyway. They ain't as rare as
1: they're going to move to Indiana, I read.
4: So basic.
3: They don't even have a alcoholic drink.
4: Alpha-gal?
3: De Beers beer.
4: Molecule is a sugar molecule, and it triggers an allergic condition in your body.
1: You already, like, you know, blew my mind.
3: I know. You said sugar, and I was just like,
1: a molecule, like, God dang it, I'm in chemistry again. But
4: I love chemistry. You know that. I want to know what it is that goes in your body. Why does it make you sick?
1: I told you can buy it at Adam and Eve. And what I make you sick.
3: She wants yours, though. The one you, what you were saying body. About Lars earlier.
1: Are you doing anything on those Benoit bones?
3: Speaking of drummers, Fatboy thinks that sometimes band members will do things to the drummer's drumsticks.
1: You know they do.
3: And then maybe tell them halfway through the concert. Like,

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3: One.

0: Wow.
1: Where, there you go. Sure. Doo-doo sticks. You're awful.
2: It's your jellosis, you know.
3: Well, I'm trying to think what would kill you faster.
2: Not the end, though. The part that he's, like, drumming with.
1: Yeah, the hand.
2: The handle.
1: The handle.
2: Yeah.
1: He looks at his hands.
2: I was like, oh, this is not funny, James.
1: It's not funny. Would you come up with that when you're having some whiskey before the show, James?
2: Because, you know, that's what I thought happened when he stormed off of the some kind of monster. Because they didn't like each other.
1: Yeah, well, the documentary.
2: Yep.
1: Like, Lars does talk like a valley girl.
2: Hey, James.
1: Come on, man.
2: Maybe I took your pics and put them in my underwear, James.
1: That's totally not cool, James. What are you laughing at, Robert DeGilio?
2: Did you boof my drumsticks? Yeah.
1: Kurt, you haven't said a word since 87. You okay?
2: You okay?
1: I know that because I interviewed the son of a bitch. I talked more in the interview than he did, but that's typical in most, right? Nice.
2: God, get you.
3: Yeah. It's all about you.
4: You can't hide. P1 Pride.
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14: Injured?

free the planet. We'll see a few scattered showers and storms possibly today with increasing clouds, a high around 89. Tonight, chance for showers and storms, a low near 71. Tuesday, slight chance for rain and storms, late a high of 89. I'm meteorologist Jennifer Wojcicki on 93.3 The Planet. Currently, it's 75.

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3: I hate this song, but I can't stop singing it too, so. Shabussy. I think his name is.
4: God, man, you said it wrong all this time, and now I forgot.
3: Is it Shea Bussy?
4: Shabooze. Shaboof me.
3: Like, he kind of sings like he's deaf.
4: Shaboof me.
3: That's what it is, Shaboof me.
4: Shaboof me.
3: What's the actor, Shaboof me? The actor that lost his mind, went nuts?
4: Shia LaBeouf me.
3: That's it. Shia LaBeouf me. She Shaboof me.
4: What do you hear this at?
5: That's a good song.
3: I heard it on a commercial, and I can't remember which one it was, but sometimes when I would go to my other office in here.
4: Yeah, the bathroom?
3: Oh, yeah. It would be playing in there. So it's kind of like...
4: I always love to hear how music finds its way into your life, because typically you don't listen to a lot of music, Fat Boy.
3: I really don't.
4: It's interesting.
5: What do you have? I mean, do you listen to Apple Music or...
3: Yeah, I got the service, but I don't really like use it a whole lot. If I think of an old song, I'm like, oh, let me cue that one up and listen to it. I only knew that Rolling Stones had a new song because I saw an interview with Keith.
4: I use... it's probably an old person thing to do. I don't give a crap. I use the hell out of Shazam. When I hear a song, I use it. I use that app so much to find out what it is.
3: Well, the phone uses it now if you have an iPhone. That's the default. If I say, hey, S-word, who sings this? She'll use Shazam.
4: Oh, is that right?
3: Okay. Yeah, that bitch.
4: Oh, so it's all integrated.
3: Yeah, she don't do nothing.
4: Wow.
3: She's kind of stupid if you think about it. At least the A-word on the Echo tries, you know.
4: I just realized what song this is.
3: Shea Bussy?
4: It's not Shea Bussy. It's
5: Shea Bussy.
3: It's the tipsy song. Everybody in the bar getting tipsy. Me and your mom's got history.
4: What's that real, like, macho female country singer that we always...
3: Winona?
4: No. She looks like Tig Notaro.
3: Dang it. Who is it?
4: I can't remember
3: her name. Real short hair.
4: Yeah, they always use her. She should be...

0: He bussy. If he's she bussy. Want to see my she bussy?
1: God, what's her name? She wins a lot of awards.
0: I know.
1: She sounds great, but I can't think of who is.
0: I want to say Marley Matlin, but that's the deaf lady. Oh.
1: That is the deaf lady. I'm thinking of
0: Megan Maroney, and she's not a lesbian.
1: No, she was on Will and Grace anyway.
0: You know, it's Pride Month. There's a reason why we've said lesbian a lot today. It's on our minds. I mean, how can you not?
2: I respect them.
0: Like, I think they're sponsoring the vehicle fire right now in Spartanburg County. Pride Month is. I don't know if that would be true.
1: God dang it, who is it? I can't think of who it is.
0: I'm going to Google it in the way, like, I'm just going to Google it how I'm thinking it and just see if they can.
1: I think
0: Google.
1: We got some more Shibussy if I can find it real quick.
2: Yeah, please do. Oh.
0: Okay, so, yeah, Boyd knew. Here are the answers for what I Googled. Were you thinking of Brandi Clark?
1: Nope.
3: Nope.
0: Were you thinking of?
1: Nope.
0: KD Lang.
1: Oh, I would have got that one.
0: Do you know what the KD stands for? Don't look it up.
1: Does that have something to do with a certain island somewhere? Is that what you were thinking of?
0: Yeah.
1: She had that song, Condom Craving. Let me see if I can find it.
0: It's like if Kid Rock named a member of his body.
2: Oh, wow. Stop.
1: We talk about a survivor. That Joker That's survives any kind of controversy he brings on himself.
0: Oh, Kid Rock.
1: Remember, he's calling people the F word and the R word. And then,
0: like, oh, yeah. Well, so is Jason Kelsey and his brother getting married. It's the biggest speculation in the world right now.
2: Good Lord.
0: Were you thinking of Melissa Etheridge? No.
1: No, we would have got that one.
0: Were you thinking of Brandi Clark? No.
1: Not
0: Were you
1: Terry
0: thinking
1: either.
0: Of Brandi Carlile?
1: That's
0: yes.
1: who it was. Heaven is a place on earth.
0: Brandi Carlile.
1: That's her.
0: No, that's Belinda.
1: Belinda.
0: God dang it, boys. Wow, wait. Dang, man.
1: You guys make my head hurt with all the stuff going around. But
0: I don't photograph that well either, but golly bum. I shouldn't, right?
1: She's, now is she, does she partake in the Pride Month, if you know what I'm saying?
0: I mean,
2: it's a pretty song.
1: Is she a big L?
0: I think, yeah. She
1: oh,
0: is.
1: Okay.
0: Yeah, she is. Because what I Googled was...
1: she's probably knocking it out on the road, too.
0: I Googled lesbian country female singer. Why did I put female in there is the question. I know.
2: Male lesbian.
0: I know. Like, show me a male lesbian singer. Oh, Lyle Lovett pops up. No.
1: That's all of them.
0: Lyle Lovett.
2: Are you a lesbian?
1: Like, yeah.
0: If there are aliens on Earth, Elon Musk and Lyle Lovett are on the mothership. There ain't no question about it. Freaking Candace, what's her name? Candace Owens.
2: Oh, yeah.
1: Oh, yeah.
2: It's a good song.
0: She's an alien.
1: That one, boy, if that was the last woman on Earth, you're like,
0: I never thought in my lifetime we'd literally be like, there really is a contingent of people out there that have YouTube. And I know YouTube channels and stuff, the speculation and all that stuff's just to get the views or whatever, but it's every day these channels will show. Look at the eyes on so-and-so here, the way they flicker. Or, you know, watch the way...
1: Like, are they real?
0: Their hands moving like they're an alien. Like, I never thought that would be, like, a real thing, but people... And I don't doubt it either.
1: Uh-uh.
0: I don't doubt it.
1: That's not the way the internet is now. It trains you to question everything.
0: Yes. I think the Palladians were real. Absolutely.
1: Oh, man, her wife was good-looking.
0: I went to a concert at the Palladians in Carowinds.
1: What about the one in town? Keith Sweat was there back in the day.
0: Oh, man. God. Oh, I went with the church group one time, and it wasn't DC Talk, but it was another, like, Christian rap group. And I didn't want to go to the concert. Like, I wanted to go ride Thunder Road again or something.
1: Harris, we got to go to the show.
0: No, it wasn't Harris. It was Matthew, because she was the youth leader, too, my mom. She did everything that a woman could do in a church.
1: Matthew, you got to go to the show.
0: She did. I mean, she was VBS leader, youth leader.
1: You're too husky to sit in the seat.
0: Matthew, you going to see Going to Heaven. Whatever the group was, I don't know. It was some kind of like white rap group, but I think they had
2: Going to Heaven.
0: One black dude in the group.
1: Matthew Stephen Curtis Chapman's getting ready to play.
0: Oh, it wasn't him. It was some.
1: Look how hot her wife is, man. I'm telling you, she's kind of like up in my book now. Like, that's
0: hold on,
1: cool.
0: I'm gonna roll over there.
1: Roll over here.
0: Roll
1: like,
0: over.
1: That's cool, man. She's knocking it out.
2: How long has they been
3: no
2: married?
3: No way. That is not.
1: No, she's...
3: You're so... That's like
2: such
3: mom
2: a goober.
1: That's her for real. Thank you.
3: Oh.
1: It's like, God. Did you just fall?
3: Wow. I stepped on my shoelace and fell. My bad. I'm sorry.
1: I'm glad you didn't knock my drink over.
3: I'm sorry. Oh, you worried about the drink.
1: I got a good...
2: They put a hole in the wall.
1: I got a good ratio of eyes. Hey, can you guys not walk? He's going to drop a GD one day just to get so mad.
3: I almost did. That hurt.
2: How did this hole get in the wall again? Wow.
3: I know. Wouldn't that be the
1: God! I just wrapped the studio, guy.
3: I don't know that we'd penetrate the vinyl wall, though. We'd just probably sink in a little bit. Man, I'm sorry
2: for
3: the film.
1: Now you just locked the trash can over now,
3: I'm
1: too.
3: Just making a mess.
2: You hit yourself on the counter. Are you all right?
3: Yeah, I'm fine. I that'll swell up real good there on the elbow.
1: Oh, it was worth the hell out.
3: She is pretty. She is pretty.
1: I said lesbians, and you scooted over here too quick.
2: Look, I'm right there. He flew.
1: One's good looking.
3: Well, I know. Like, do people go up to Brandi Carlile and say, "Hey, you're really hitting out of your league, buddy"?
2: Oh my God.
3: Like, did they do that?
1: You threw your punt too far, or whatever they say.
3: It's such an awful thing when somebody sees you with, a partner. You know, it could be man or woman, whatever you prefer. And then somebody says, "Hey." You're really playing out. You're kicking out of your end zone or whatever they say.
1: You kicked the punt or whatever it was.
3: It's like, well, you're my friend. You're saying I'm ugly, and I couldn't find anybody this attractive. Thank you. That's
2: okay.
3: Nice.
1: What if it's the opposite? Where like you tell the person how ugly their partner is. It's like, well, you really threw a pick on that one, didn't you?
3: They go over to her and say, "Well, you're really kicking out of your league right now, ain't you?" No, it's never happened. Well, once it could have.
1: Wow. Your boyfriend over there looks like somebody kicked him in the face a bunch.
3: It's a good question about the soccer we were talking about, and I actually mentioned this earlier. Why are all the soccer players wearing pink now? Is it something to do with LB? You left out the T person.
1: Or
3: you
1: the
3: just
1: plus.
3: Put LBGQ+. You don't like transsexuals, I guess.
1: Like, you got to put the T in, man. That's part of this. It's part of the deal.
3: But it's not. I thought the pink was just for breast cancer awareness, and that's not this month, right?
1: No,
3: it's October.
2: November.
1: Yeah.
3: Oh,
1: so it's too early for that.
2: October, November
3: page is for testicle cancer.
1: That's where you can't shave the mustache, right?
3: Right. It's
2: no shave.
3: You can't say it though. Those a holes that invented that. Literally, they invented it for a hashtag.
2: Be lazy.
3: For testicle awareness month. And then when people started, yours truly started making t-shirts saying so.

0: they were sent cease and desist.
1: Can you wax?
2: Really?
0: Oh, yeah. Remember the ones I did? Shaving?
2: Oh, yeah.
0: No, I'm, shave November.
2: Wow. You just, you know, you're trying to promote the cause to make it more visible.
0: Yeah.
2: That's why.
0: I know. It's
2: that's why I hate organizations.
0: It's like, what if...
1: Is that
0: what? What if, you know, we were talking about God earlier. What if God says, all right, now, y'all been printing out copies of the book that I essentially wrote and inspired, and now you ain't giving, you ain't even tithing on it.
2: Throw any charity into the mix, any of them. It's always about the dollar at the end. Like, hey, don't mess with our money.
0: Well, that's why it's, I mean, like, it's...
2: If that's all good, then we're good.
0: There's some of them out there that are still good, though. But, like,
2: to they find all do out it for money,
0: that,
2: right?
0: To find out that, you know, some of them are owned by, like, hedge firms, hedge funds and stuff like that. Like, that's weird.
2: Yeah.
0: Like, how's a charity going to be owned, essentially? But...
2: Or if you see, you know, the CEO making a ridiculous salary.
0: Yeah, like, you know, in my mind, like...
2: That's where your donation went. It got skimmed.
0: To each their own. I don't think Goodwill should have a deal with eBay now. They just signed a deal with eBay. Like, come on. Like, I'm sorry.
2: Is that where it's going first? Like, whatever gets donated?
0: Makes you wonder. They just signed a deal where there'll be live streaming, live videos of them pulling stuff out of the bins. I'm telling you. It's like, man.
2: Is that going to put people back to work?
0: It's not going to make me want to donate there. I like, when Hey Baby's estate, you know, stuff that was, you know, left over, nobody wanted. I would...
3: Hey,
0: Mom. We would... You know, we'd send it to another place.
2: Appear in a thought bubble. Why nobody want to buy my dolls, Matthew? My precious moments.
0: Oh, well, some of those dolls we had to hide because they didn't age well. You know
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0: When that hurts, man.
1: When that's you wheeled over here to show me your funny little picture,
2: oh, yeah.
1: You turned my headphones down.
3: Yeah?
2: Well,
3: you, how much landed in her lap?
1: You goob.
2: I was trying to help you out with your hearing.
1: Oh, you did all right.
2: Keeping things blasted.
1: You gonna tell everybody.
3: I'm sorry.
2: That was the guy that, Darius, that would do songs for us before he moved away. And
1: yeah.
2: Been doing songs for Rise Guys.
1: Why'd he leave?
2: Job.
3: Money.
1: Happiness.
2: Job.
1: Money. All like, good reasons.
2: He's like, man, I'm going to be making three times as much. I was like, how much it costs living in New York, though?
1: I was like, yeah, y'all ain't paying nothing.
2: I remember one time I was offered a job. I'll tell you, it was freaking, it sounds like I'm making this up now because I'm really trying to remember where it was. Paige, what was the city? This was before even F-Boy joined us.
3: It was North Carolina.
2: Raleigh.
1: BFB.
2: It was WBBB.
1: Oh.
2: And they were offering us, at that point, a nice chunk of change. And I didn't want to go because, like, my whole family's from here and I love this area. I really do, like I do. And
1: that'd be tough.
2: And it was like almost a double salary kind of thing. And I looked at the cost of living in Raleigh. Holy Mary Magdalene.
1: It'll shock you. It's Raleigh a bigger city nice. Than you realize, but it's way up where you don't want to be.
2: Yeah.
1: So I was like, you're not close to anything.
2: We'll just stay right. Yeah.
3: I've only been there one time.
1: Like, you're close to Durham, but you're not close to Charlotte, and you're not close to D.C. or Richmond.
2: I saw SummerSlam there. I think it was SummerSlam. Yes, that's the one where we met Vince and everybody.
1: Take the picture.
2: Yeah, take the picture, Mr. Cameraman.
1: You would have hated it there. Really would have.
2: Well, and none of this would have.
1: They got no business having a hockey team, by the way. That should be in Charlotte. Why do you put it in Raleigh?
2: They gave us tobacco.
1: They won the Stanley Cup, and who cares?
2: Yeah.
1: Because you add a side, out of mind way up there.
2: This is very interesting. We were talking the thing earlier about, you know, God being a man and Mother Earth and all this stuff.
1: Yeah.
2: You know, one thing that I will say is when the oldest living person dies and that makes news, you know, you ever notice mm-hmm. that it usually is a man? Whereas they tell us that women, and generally speaking, I mean, my mom outlived my dad, my grandmother outlived my grandfather on both sides. So,
1: why are the women, is that by design?
2: By who?
1: Like, I don't know.
2: Like, why women, what's by design?
1: The women are living longer. It's not a procreation thing because at that point you're too old.
2: You would think, especially if you had kids.

0: Like you're probably in like you.
1: A lot of it has to do with blood pressure.
0: Well, so
1: heart attacks.
0: The world's the oldest living man in the United States died, and this is very sad. You shouldn't be laughing.
2: And I know it's rest in peace.
0: Louis Cano.
2: He didn't look as old as he was.
0: Well, what are you thinking a 111-year-old person looks like?
2: The freaking crypt keeper?
0: Trump plus 31 years. This guy, when Trump was born, this guy was 31 years old.
1: I think you shrink considerably at that. You're smaller.
0: Does it bother you that he's born in Colombia?
2: No.
0: But he immigrated here and became a citizen in 2004.
2: He got the birthright citizenship that they're trying to end.
0: Yes.
2: He, you know what? He's probably full of a ton of knowledge that nobody would think to ask him.
0: Was. He's gone.
2: Was, yeah.
0: He's gone now.
2: You know, I read that he had 10 kids.
1: Wow.
2: What's up with having kids? Like, Eddie Murphy got 10. Nick Cannon got 10. All the weird names, too.
1: Well, if you can afford it.
2: Elon's got 10.
0: Well, or more. Maybe they're Catholic.
2: If you could afford it. Aren't you like, this is too many kids?
0: I was just thinking about just living that long. Like, I mean, I'm not going to turn it down. Like, if I did for whatever, you know, get up there. But the living conditions has got to be real nice. And I can't be like a burden on people.
1: I think it depends
0: and you would
1: on the
0: know
1: family.
0: If you were.
2: Yeah, like, I don't know if there's no secret to it. It's all luck, right? I mean, it really is.
0: Because they'll always interview these people. Like, remember, there was an old lady. I remember this from, I feel like my...
2: What's that bitch's name?
0: Childhood. She was really, really old. I think it was on the Today Show, and they said, what's the secret? And she said, I drink a Coca-Cola every single day.
2: Yeah, but...
0: But, like, when she was drinking Coca-Cola, that's when it was real sugar and real deal, you
2: Plus,
0: know?
2: Old people then, when Willard Scott was giving them shout-outs on the Smucker's Jelly labels.
0: Yeah.
2: Like, they looked like hell when they got old. Like, this guy really didn't look that way.
0: No. I'm trying to see if he lived in... Yeah, he lived in a nursing home.
2: Young people back in the day looked old. They showed a picture up of a WNBA team in the mid-90s during a game I was trying to watch. And I'm like, God, they were all in their, early to mid-20s.
0: Yeah.
2: For the most part, but they looked old.
0: WNBA players?
2: Yeah.
0: Oh, really?
2: Like, looked real old.
0: Well, like, yeah, especially, athletes back then. But, like, people in general, you go look at I go look at my high school yearbook. I mean, not often, but if I do, like, my freshman year, and I saw the seniors, like, those, they look like they were mid-20s.
2: Well, go look at your grandpa's or great-grandpa, well, not great-grandpa, but, like, your grandpa's yearbook or whatever. 40s or 50s.
0: I was going to say my great-grandpa went to high school.
2: Everybody looks old. Old as hell, too.
0: My great-grandpa, my great-grandpa got kicked out of school.
2: For what?
0: Dip, I don't want to say.
2: Oh, it was probably not good.
0: It was not good.
1: Oh,
0: not
1: no.
0: Good. Or arson.
2: Oh, well, that's not what I thought. I thought it was going to be something racist.
0: Oh, God.
2: And I was like, they'll give him a school if
0: my
2: that were the
0: family,
2: case.
0: My family, not hers.
1: Not mine.
0: Not hers. I was pointing the lady on TV page.
2: Yeah. Arson? What, did he try to burn down the school?
0: Man, I don't know. It was funny. It involves...
2: It's funny.
0: It is funny. It involves hot feet. Do you remember those? Where you'd put a match under somebody's foot and you'd light it on fire and...
2: Oh, yeah, the boys used to do that going down the road.
0: Yeah, it caught this whole boy's leg on fire.
2: His whole leg?
0: Yeah. This is a story been passed down for years. So I'm sure it's been, But he got kicked out of school for giving a kid a hot foot and he caught his leg on fire.
1: Did he go back?
0: No, he got kicked out.
1: Oh.
2: When you go somewhere today, somebody's going to be like, Matthew.
0: That was my great-grandpa.
2: It was. I'm the descendant of Hot Leg. And I'm here to get mine.
0: She was on MASH, Matthew.
2: She was.
0: Hot Legs Callahan.
1: There's no continuation when they kick you out. You're completely out of school.
0: You know, at that point, I think his
2: lips.
0: Parents probably said, out into the field you go, boy. He was the farmer one.
2: Oh, he was, wow. Yeah. Like, yeah. You're not going back to school. You're going to put that hot leg to good use.
0: Yeah, back then it was go to school or go to the field.
1: Go to the military.
0: There's no rappers in the league.
2: You better work till that sucker falls off.
0: Yeah, this was in that time when they really, really wasn't having much wars. It was after the Civil and prior to the ones.
2: For arson. We got to kick you out, Harris.
0: That's what I say, arson. I mean, that's what it would be called, right? You arson someone's leg.
2: Why? I guess it does count.
0: You started a fire
1: really
0: on
1: kinky.
0: Leg. Fire leg. God, that's great.
2: Oh, well, I got it. We had to kick your son out of school because he tried to light somebody's leg on fire.
0: Wow. Dude, look on line 4. Dude,

0: leg, the third is on hold.
1: What a name.
0: He wants to fight me after class.
2: Oh, my God.
1: That's how the principal would sound way back then, I would imagine. Like Hanky Mack's grandpa.
0: Looking for some hot leg, baby, this evening.
2: That's a terrible story,
1: Your son of a bitch of a son thought he'd take a match and light this dude's leg on fire.
0: My grandma, which was his daughter, hated that story because it made it sound like her... Well, he was uneducated because he got kicked out. She hated it because it made her dad sound like a hooligan, was the word she used. Well, I mean, daddy loved that story, though. But it was because it was his grandpa.
1: Why do people get so defensive over how their parents are going to look to other people?
0: Because it's like, I mean, I don't know anything about your son, Fatboy. I've not seen him in person since he was like 10. Yep. He's like 21 now. Right?
1: Yep, 21.
0: So, did he ever like freak out in like Walmart or Target or anywhere? Like freak out moments?
2: As a kid?
1: No, not really.
0: Because like when my grandson like has a freak out moment, I generally, like if we were at home or whatever, I'd be like, all right, chill out. But when he's out in public, it's that thing about, oh, other parents or other grandparents are watching me thinking, oh, yeah. I don't know how
2: you
0: to control my
2: kid. You
0: take
2: him to the car or you let him have a fit?
0: Well, no. I mean, you say what you say nowadays, and that is, I'm going to take that tablet away from you if you don't quit.
1: Oh, okay. Now, I got a cousin who's got two boys, and whenever they would get into an argument where the one boy would say, well, he took my toy, and one of my cousin would say to him, well, go whip his ass then.
2: Oh, no.
1: Just back and forth.
0: Good.
1: You
0: Lord.
1: Don't like it, beat his ass.
0: Yeah, the times have changed. I remember when I went to, there was another one of them church things, like a VBS thing, and... The lifeguard said, does he know how to swim? And my daddy said, no, just throw him in. And he did. He slung me in the water.
1: What really? If I got to give him mouth to mouth? He don't care.
0: I sunk right to the bottom, too. I really did.
2: See, in my family, you had to do
0: I didn't have good experiences.
2: You before. Had to be able to swim back and forth and back and forth across the lake to get in there by yourself.
0: Yeah.
2: Without a life jacket.
0: Yeah.
2: So you had to learn to swim.
1: Why would you not use a life jacket? You can just lay there with it.
0: I don't see you ever drowning, Paige. You always got flotation devices, though.
1: Yeah.
0: That was mean. I'm sorry to talk about your big boobies.
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0: Do you want to go somewhere where it's not crazy expensive to park, or the drinks aren't, or there's a minimum or anything like that? 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Now, if you've ever been to open mic night, that's fun. 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Tickets are free for that, by the way. 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That's from 7 until 10. And then the 26th, which according to my calendar will be Friday night. Not familiar with this guy, but I've heard good things. J.L. Folks. It's F-U-L-K-S. Ever how you'd say it, but go experience Folkomania. It's going to be running live. And then they're doing some comedy shows as well coming up in the month of July. 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
5: Good morning, everyone.
6: Well, how are you doing?
5: Well, I have a story about healthier diapers. This is kind of bizarre, though.
7: They got the blowout barrier in the back, so
5: nailed it.
7: They don't do to up their back. Is it kids?
6: What if they ever go like a racehorse though? Do they have the barrier in the front?
7: Crap like a racehorse.
5: Are we listening to this?
6: Barrier in the front, party in the rear.
7: Heck yeah!
6: You
7: start dancing now.
6: You're gonna give her an excuse.
5: Oh God!
7: Was it Hillary and Tipper back in the day? I think Bill and Al were doing it too.
6: Yeah,
7: they're all doing the Macarena.
6: Yeah.

0: Oh, every, yeah, God. Remember Lindsey Graham dabbing?
1: Yeah.
2: They're ridiculous.
3: Right. Then he said yesterday we'll obliterate Iran if they don't do what they're supposed to do.
0: We're going to give them 60 more days.
3: I don't know why it's such a surprise when they say that Trump says the F word and the S word. Like, he'll say it on TV. We can't say it, but he'll say it.
2: How does he get away with it? Like, let us see. He doesn't find him.
0: Because war is dirty and mean and not pretty.
3: Plus, that was weird.
0: When the dudes landed on the beaches of Normandy, they were like, well, F.
3: Did you see how...
0: I would have.
3: JD had to address the, I guess, the cameras or whatever, but they're all standing up front and everybody else is... It was just a weird layout.
0: He's a big conspiracy theorist, too. You hear him talk about stuff, man.
3: Oh, yeah.
0: He's like me. He thinks aliens are demons.
3: Does he do the conspiracy of himself looking like a garbage patch kid?
0: I don't know. Or the conspiracy of...
2: Why would he do that of himself? That's funny, though. Why?
3: Because every JD picture you see, you look at Garbage Pail Kid Vance. Like, there's a ton of them. He looks like one.
2: I can.
3: Because he wrote a new book. He had a Hillbilly Eulogy, and he's got a new one coming out.
0: Oh, really? He's got another one?
3: Yeah.
0: When's he find the time between going here and going to the home country of Indy all the time?
3: Yeah, getting his wife pregnant. I think it's about his conversion because he's Catholic.
0: His wife, she's pretty. I mean, don't get me wrong. She's pretty, but she just, I could never believe anything that came out of her mouth. She looked so, like Stepford.
3: Well, she is a lawyer.
0: Stepfordish. Like,
2: she's a lawyer.
0: You know that look? Everything's perfect. Like,
3: plus,
0: like
3: you know, he's like, you know, like a dude around the house. He's probably ripping farts left and right. He's walking around in his shorts.
0: Yeah. Pull my finger.
3: He's probably wet Whitley and the kids and his wife, too, even. And,
2: being annoying.
3: Probably saying words you shouldn't say publicly.
0: We're going to have something different besides curry tonight, honey.
2: Oh, God.
0: And I want a real toilet.
3: Yeah, do your parents know English yet? I'm just kidding, honey.
0: Everyone else has dogs. We have cows in the house. I don't get it, honey.
2: Oh, cows are cute, but not in the house.
0: Oh, not even the mini ones.
3: He acts like he's humping one when he has to walk by it.
2: And how do you
3: potty? Let me squeeze past this cow to get in the kitchen.
2: How do you potty train a cow to go on a piece of paper? Like, go on your pee-pee pad.
0: God, that's a big piece of paper, too.
3: How do you guess which nipple the milk's going to come out of?
0: I know.
3: Which cow nipple? Cows have long nipples.
2: I get to they go really out the do. Cow door.
0: Ever to grab one and squirt somebody right in the face with
2: I cannot.
3: Well, if you just, like, hug the whole... area, the milk sack, and it comes out of all of them.
0: Oh, man.
3: There's milk on the floor. She's like, JD, you got cow milk on the floor. However she would sound. I haven't really heard her talk much.
0: I don't think she's allowed to.
2: Oh, God.
3: He's like, oh, look at me. I'm milking the cow. He's probably a big goofball around the house.
2: And that's a boy. That's really bad.
0: That's wild.
2: A steer.
3: Oh.
0: You are.
2: Mm-mm.
0: You're from Texas.
2: So the no, I'm not. The latest trend in some parenting circles.
3: That's the song. She's from Texas because she ain't got no horns on her head.
0: It's the new one from Ella Langley.
2: I like her.
0: Going to find some steers and bleeps in Texas tonight.
3: I think you can say it now. Like, I don't think queer is a bad word, is it?
0: Well, my grandma used that word when talking, instead of using the word weird. She didn't mean it in a homosexual way. Like, she came from a time when the word gay meant happy.
2: Wow.
0: So it didn't. She said somebody was choir. It just meant they were weird.
3: Well, that's probably worse.
0: What, choir?
3: Yeah, saying it that way.
0: Well, it's just the way she would say it, but she didn't mean it as
2: she had an accent.
3: Yeah. Well, look, you don't know any better when you're old, so that excuse still works.
0: It works when you're young. Oh, don't mind him. Where did he learn that word? Oh, yeah.
3: I mean, look, he's got buddies he hangs out with, ruffians. He's in a family. It's a mob in high school called
0: the
3: family.
0: And they get older and they get dementia. They remember. They forget, like, how the world told them, you can't say that. And they revert back to their childhood days when they would say those words.
3: Matthew, was you the one that was throwing Kern in the cafeteria?
0: No. Oh, that was a friend. Mr. Monroe knows who did that.
2: Candy corn.
0: No, it's regular corn.
2: Yeah.
3: Who the hell would give kids candy corn for lunch, babe?
2: I said canned corn. They're going to give it on the cob? Really?
0: Yeah.
3: Yeah, you got to eat it the long way, too.
2: I don't know these things.
3: You don't eat corn the long way?
0: I went to Skunk, California. We had churros.
3: I'm going to ask.
2: No, I mean, I'll admit it. The food was better here at school.
3: I love
0: better here.
3: Food.
2: Yeah.
0: Wow.
3: Sucks now, but back in the 90s, it was great.
0: Sucks now. Hell, them kids at Wade Hampton, they get the Wade City Burgers. They get Chick-fil-A. Ooh. I got excited for being able to buy a double rectangle pizza from Freddy's.
3: Real
2: that's
3: moms.
2: The best. The pizza.
0: It was wonderful. Well, Ben, it probably sucks butt now.
2: Well, you're probably. Older and you have taste buds that have changed.
0: That's true.
3: Plus, if there were seconds, the seniors would get it first. How about the rest of us get to eat, maybe?
0: Yeah, I know.
2: Well, the latest trend in some parenting circles are wool diapers. Not just cloth ones.
3: Wool diapers?
2: Yes.
0: God bless.
3: Like a Brillo pad?
0: Kids may get galded.
3: Brillo?
2: Excuse me. They don't need to be washed for a month, these wool diapers, which sounds really gross.
3: Neither do the other ones.
2: And they cost about $40
0: to $100. For one? You're kidding.
2: Well, that pack, is, I would assume.
3: I saw this on one of these TLC cheapskate shows. So they had, you know, babies, but they would use the wool. Actually, everybody was not allowed to use toilet paper. Everybody used squares, like cloth, like squares or whatever.
0: My God.
3: Like hand towels, and they would just throw them in the bin.
2: That is so stinky.
0: My God.
3: But it's not even sanitary. Like, nobody rinsed them out. They would just use it and just throw it in.
2: And then wash them.
3: I guess
2: together.
3: Once a week they'd wash. Ugh.
2: Ugh.
3: This is also the same guy who would go around to people's plates in restaurants and ask if they were finished and would just start eating the food.
0: God, that's awful.
3: They interviewed the people like, that was kind of weird.
2: I mean, I've taken other people's leftovers to my dogs. Like, if they didn't eat the rest of their meat, I'll take it.
3: They probably drug it.
2: No.
3: Oh, yeah.
2: Why would somebody that I'm out to dinner with drug my dog?
3: Because they don't want anybody else to get the food they're not going to eat. Just like a lot of restaurants reuse the chips. I can tell you which one.
0: I was going to say, maybe, can they roofie food?
3: Oh,
0: like,
3: yeah.
0: What if they roofied your food? You're like, I'm not hungry. And you take it home and give it to your dog.
2: Oh,
0: your dog's laying on his back with his legs in there. Want some of them?
3: Wait on time to come on.
2: It was laying down.
0: Was it a peanut butter martini by chance?
3: Oh, that sounds awful.
0: They make vodka in every flavor now. It's crazy.
2: Yeah.
0: I was peanut butter vodka, Matt.
2: So these wool diapers are better for the environment.
3: Diapers.
2: But they may not be great for your baby's skin because they, you know.
0: You ever seen the inside of the thighs of a sheep?
3: I'm about to. And don't ask any questions.
1: You know where I can get a babysitting gig with this?
2: Oh, my God, no.
1: They'll watch a kid for you. Summer babysitting, yes.
0: Remember little baby lamb? That thing is like a teenager now.
3: Lamb
0: in,
3: sock?
0: In lamb years. It's like, I don't even recognize you.
2: Feel
0: no
2: fluffy?
0: More.
3: He probably is real stiff.
0: Not really flat, but just tall and doesn't like anymore. It's like, it's like his balls just dropped.
2: Well, can you blame him?
0: No, I can't blame him for it.
2: So Rod Stewart's in the news. He almost fainted on stage.
3: Oh, hot rod.
0: Did they pump his stomach?
2: That's a rumor. And he had to use the oxygen tank. So this happened Friday night in Utah. He had to receive this breathing treatment. I imagine.
3: Dude, he's been canceling shows the past few weeks.
0: Really?
3: Just straight up.
0: How old a feller is he now? I'll look it up if you don't know.
3: Late 70s?
0: You going, Paige, what would you guess?
3: Man, I wish I would have went and seen him last year.
2: 80.
0: 81.
3: He can't go much longer. He postponed one until next, like, up 27 next fall. I'm like, he ain't going to do it. Just get your money back
2: good
3: now.
2: Good for him. You know, go until you're 80.
3: Yeah, but you like, obviously he's not a, he put on a little bit more weight, but still not a big guy.
0: No.
3: Just overworking himself.
0: I'm surprised, is that a guy that, is that his real hair, you think?
2: Mm-hmm.
0: That's incredible.
3: Yeah, I don't know, it seems like it's gotten thicker since it got older.
0: I was going to say, when he was doing, the big band stuff, it seemed a little more dense on top. But, you know, apparently that's kind of, not a big deal as it used to be when a man would wear a toupee or get, because women now with extensions,
2: like
0: even white women, they get
2: he
0: fake
2: could
0: hair.
2: Be wearing a topper and make
0: but
2: it thicker.
0: Topper. Like John Cena obviously got something done.
3: Oh, yeah, he got the transplant, the plugs or whatever.
0: It's joked about, but I don't know if it's real. The MJF got hair plugs put in the front, and you can see old pictures where,
2: and they grow.
3: Jim Jeffries got it. He says in his
0: really?
3: Special. Yeah. He said they take it from the back of the head and put it up front.
2: That's smart.
3: That's where they pick from first.
0: So you bald in the back then?
3: Yeah.
0: That's where I'm balding, back here.
3: Like, as long as it doesn't go up too high, nobody's really going to notice.
0: From a distance, I look like I'm wearing a beige yarmulke.
3: From a distance.
0: He looks like a bearded Jew, but guess what? He's not.
2: Okay.
0: He's a Baptist by trade.
2: By trade.
0: Well, I was raised there.
2: All right. Well, I'm Paige, and those are your Rise Guys headlines.
0: Thank you, Paige. All right. We're going to take us a break. We come back. We will all say a silent prayer for Rod Stewart.
3: Yeah, quit canceling shows, Hot Rod.
0: Well, if you can't perform, you can't perform.
3: Yeah. Get your stomach pumped or whatever you need to get pumped.
0: But really, like, if...
3: Get pumped in general.
0: If Big X the Plug can have oxygen on stage, why can't Rod Stewart?
2: Yeah, Black Crowes got it down in Athens because it was so hot.
3: Yeah, but X needs it. Like, it could be in Antarctica. He'd still need oxygen.
0: Hey!
3: I'm the biggest lad.
0: Anytime you hear me say, hey, I need a hit of that oxygen.
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5: Nothing to do with Honey a Path or Honey Path or Path Path. We have, this is heartwarming.
6: Yeah.
5: Or is it kidney warming? Good morning, Jeff Millwood.
7: Good morning, guys and lady.
6: Morning.
5: Hey, lady.
8: Well, you sound great, man.
5: Thank you.
7: Oh, thanks. Oh, feel pretty good. Been up since midnight.
5: Well, you got some odd. I saw Jeff Millwood the other day, actually, at a little function. And,
8: a little shindig.
5: He's like, I got to be up. What'd you say? You had to be up at 2 a.m.? So, and this was this was in the afternoon of the day you would have to be up at 2 a.m. I was like, well, you're a vampire.
7: Yeah, I feel like one right now.
5: Well, yeah, how long ago was it? Was it a month? I can't keep up with time anymore, really. I mean, not just getting to work, but also the date. I don't know.
7: Yeah, 4 or 5 weeks, I guess.
5: Okay, so a little over a month ago.
8: I'll tell you exactly when the hell it was.
5: Look at this fact. Oh, Paige is going to turn us into kidneys now. She's taking pictures of us as we talk.
8: It was either April 29th or April 30th.
5: Okay, one of those two. So I've known Millwood for a while, and you know, he was telling me about you know, this awful situation he was going through, needing a kidney, and I was like, look, I said, it's not self-serving. You're my friend, but literally, like, if anyone called in or emailed or whatever, said, "Hey, I need a kidney. I need blah blah blah," you think I'd come on and talk about it? Of course, like, absolutely. That's what I was telling Millwood the other day. I was like, "You mind that I call you by your last name, by the way, Millwood?"
7: Oh no, that's what everyone calls me.
5: All right, well, I'm gonna
8: he might help us win an award too. So that's always
5: You know,
7: not related to Kevin Millwood.
8: No, you know what? I think it every time too. Yeah, I'm like, I want to ask
5: because he's from Gastonia. So, I was like, you know what? I don't know if anyone will call in because that is a big ask. Hey, stranger needs a kidney, but there again, this world, the news, social media, it makes you think we live in this hateful world where we spit in the face of our neighbors and we don't care about anyone and this, that, or the other. Not us, but like society in general. That day, I don't remember the exact number, but I was shocked.
8: Right off the bat, we had at least four that wanted information, but they were coming in throughout the day, too.
5: Like, so. I was literally shocked. Now Millwood's insurance was like, hey, they're going to pay for everything. There's even, like, a small, like, you know, compensation for time missed from work, all this stuff. Like, it literally, all you have to do is...
6: That's nice.
5: So many people call.
7: Yep.
5: So, what is the update? And Millwood, I know this, but milk this for the two in the room.
8: Even when we told people how they got to get the kidney, they still wanted to do it.
5: They still wanted to do it.
8: Because they go up to the backside and yank it out.
5: No, that's not true. That's not true. They go through the navel, is what I heard.
8: You go that way.
5: Yeah, they go through the navel. All right, so Millwood, give us this Oprah moment right now, this crazy, wild moment.
7: Okay, well, I had several names and numbers. I had a couple reach out to me on the Book of Faces privately, saying they're willing to get tested. And I ran across a long-lost relative of mine that went, I think, the next week and had all her labs done. And everything looks good, and she's a match, A positive for blood. We still have to do more tests, but... Her and I both have been talking, and we both feel really, really good.
6: Oh.
7: We just kind of feel it in our gut that this is meant to be. And we hoping and praying that she's the one. I go the 29th of this month, me and Ashley, my wife, for my transplant evaluation.
5: Yep.
7: I meet my doctors, meet the whole team, all the way down to the financial advisors and all that good stuff. So, anyway, I have a cousin, Carmen. She's my second cousin. Wonderful, wonderful, wonderful person.

0: Unfortunately, I don't know a lot about her yet because we've just met.
1: But the magic behind this is here we are, little old Rise guys, doing a radio show. You have a long-lost relative who also has amazing taste in what they listen to in the mornings.
2: Yep.
0: Exactly.
1: So it's in the DNA.
2: It's perfect.
1: Happened. She heard your voice. Something compelled her. She didn't, it wasn't like, oh, my God, I think that's my cousin. They start talking. Not only having heard the blood type that was needed or whatever, like, it just brought in. They knew each other. They saw each other as kids, and then families. They move and grow and all this stuff, and then now reconnected.
2: Coming in that that's the route. Isn't that the route they try to go first? A family match to see if that
0: it is.
1: Well,
0: it is.
1: Kevin's family hates him, so that was going to be out. No, I'm kidding about that, Kevin. You know that. Not Kevin. Kevin Millwood's the baseball.
2: He is. I was going to make my son give you his, but I'm glad we found a match.
1: Yeah. Well, don't worry though. He sold it on Marketplace, so it's fine.
3: Oh, God.
2: Sold it on the Book of Faces.
1: I'm so glad, man. I really am, because you're a good dude, and I don't know. It was.
0: I try to be.
1: Well, yeah,
0: it's
1: are.
0: Been an emotional roller coaster, man.
1: I know.
0: It really has. I'm up on top of the mountain one day. The next day, I'm down in the valley. I'm staying positive and very optimistic. She is the one.
1: Yep.
0: But she may not. There may be something that don't work out. But we're keeping our fingers crossed and hoping everything works out just fine.
1: I'm glad, man. I'm glad.
2: Yeah. Like, how are you feeling physically overall? Just throughout the whole thing.
0: I feel great. I feel great, fat boy. My legs from the knees down. By the end of the day, I usually work 12 hours a day. And they're swole up pretty good by the end of the day. They burn a little bit, but overall, man, I feel good. And that's what I a lot of people say, you don't look sick. You don't look like you have a disease, but that's just it.
1: Yeah.
0: It's like a heart. It's a silent, deadly disease. You don't know you have it till it's too late.
1: Yep.
3: God bless.
1: Yep, you're right.
2: God, I wish they could just make one. We talk about 3D printing organs left and right.
0: 3D print them, right.
2: Yeah. I mean, they regenerate livers. You just need a piece of somebody's liver
1: to
2: make one.
0: Exactly.
1: I'm glad, man. I really am.
2: I'm happier than he is.
0: I'm super excited. I am. I'm super excited. Can't wait to get all this hopefully behind me. Yeah. Like I said, I know it's not a cure. It's a lifestyle. And,
1: Well, you got a good support system, man. Like your wife.
0: I do have a great support system.
1: Your wife is freaking great. I mean, like I told her, like, if you did die, that maybe she and I would take up together. But you're gonna be fine. You're gonna be fine. So don't worry about that. It's gonna be fine.
0: I believe so.
1: No, Ash is good people, man. You both are.
2: Yeah, I don't know if.
0: And if my cousin Carmen's listening, I just want to tell her, you're awesome. I love you. Hmm? Thank you so much. Whether it works out or not, you're awesome.
1: Yeah,
2: I don't know if you were on last time when we got the call, but somebody said they donated and they've lived 12 years so far with just the one kidney. Perfect.
1: Yeah, the person who donated too. Yeah. My grandma did. She in her 20s, I want to say. Her sister needed a kidney. She donated, and my grandma lived to be like 84, 85. So,
0: yeah, you can live the rest of your life with one kidney. As long as you're healthy.
1: Yeah.
2: Well, I might need a few more, to be honest with you. I might need some backups.
1: Yeah. All right, Millwood. I love you, brother. And anything, like, if you ever need like a skin graft or something like that.
2: You need some hair, I can hook it up.
1: Edith's toe is available if you need that. All kinds of stuff. We're making a collection. We really are. All right, Millwood. You have a blessed day, my friend.
0: Thank you, guys.
1: Yes, sir.
0: Enjoy it.
2: See you, buddy.
1: Man. Have a good morning. So it's not the most funny segment ever, but damn, it just makes me, it's not a feather in my cap. It just makes me feel good that we could be a part of it and that, here they are. He didn't even come to me. And it was a friend of a friend's like, man, you should get Millwood on there and help him find
3: it. It happens fast, though,
1: I know. That's
3: the amazing thing about it.
1: I thought, here's the thing. I'm just being completely honest.
2: I wish you would.
1: Okay. Shoot. For once, I'm going to. That if I'm listening to the radio, a show that I like or whatever, and I hear somebody call in. I mean, Jeff sounds great, even if I don't know him, but I do. But I am hard-pressed to pick up a phone and call and say, I would donate this kidney to the stranger.
2: Yeah.
1: Like, that is kind of like a eye-opener. Like, man, I could do more.
2: And people
1: are not even kidding.
2: They would do it at the blink of an eye. They were just calling in and say, look, put me on the list. Here's my information.
1: I know.
2: Well, what do we say about updates? Whenever we get them, we try to put them out there.
1: Yes, yes.
2: But people love
1: the fact that they. Updates. It's like, God, we are related. And this is how we rekindled this over these years, you know?
3: That's amazing.
1: Yeah. Millwood got like 100 new friends on Facebook after that show. So if you want to get more friends on Facebook, buy commercials on our show.
3: Yeah, hell
1: it seems to work.
2: I hope it works out. I don't know why it wouldn't. You know, family.
1: Yeah. Yeah.
2: We gotta, you know, something's going to match up.
1: Yeah. It's good. It's good. Dude, absolutely. Okay. I'm sorry. I'm reading you're being a dick right now.
2: Don't look at text.
1: I know. I'm not. Okay, look.
2: Paige will point out the bad ones to you, though.
3: No. She's I don't good see at any that. Bad ones.
1: It has nothing to do with me being friends with him. I don't care who it is. Like, if someone just said, hey, I've never called the show, I've listened for years, and I need this, you know.
3: And why would anybody care when you're saving someone's life? They should shut up.
1: Well, yeah. I mean, you know, I do it to myself sometimes. I'll say, God, you know, I think about, like, who I'm friends with, and I'm like, God, they all kind of derived from this show, kind of like, you know, like not friends, you know, previous to the show, but and I'm like,
2: people come and go, man. I was thinking about that, the orbit of people that we've met from this show.
1: Yes they come and go, and you're like, wow, man, that's
2: what happened to this guy. Then you know, you'll hear from that person in a month or two,
1: like, right. Man Pretty called the other day, like,
2: yes.
3: I was
2: like,
3: oh,
2: wow,
3: my gosh, he did really,
1: oh yeah.
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8: God dang it.
7: What?
9: Who keeps coming over here and turning my stuff down?
8: It's you.
7: I don't know how. I really don't.
10: Was it me?
9: It's a knob. You know how to work a knob. You do it every night.
7: Your mama.
10: You talking to him?
9: I'm talking to somebody.
10: Not me.
9: You're not going to ruin my Magic Monday.
7: I don't work a knob at night. I say, Alexa, turn it to channel 4.
9: Oh, God, I wish there were numbers. There are no numbers anymore.
7: It's time to say, hey, famous people born on June 22nd, happy birthday.
9: Or suck it. You don't suck it on Fridays, Paige. It ain't Friday.
7: Well, she only don't just suck it on Fridays.
9: Well, that was supposed to be.
10: Like, you know,
9: that
10: I can suck it anytime I want, buddy.
7: I like that was in unison.
9: It really was.
10: I was trying to be
7: unison.
10: Nice.
9: I don't have music for this fella. I think I might know the answer, but it is former MTV VJ.
10: Oh.
9: Host of TRL.
7: Host
9: of the Boys.
7: God bless. Carson Daly.
9: Carson Daly's birthday.
7: Why do you think we would tell him to suck it?
9: Well, he's a radio guy. I know how you feel about some of those.
7: No. I don't.
9: And I don't know if you've ever liked this guy or not.
7: I've not disliked him.
9: Maybe
7: I thought something was wrong with his legs. Remember that TV show that he was on? I don't know if it's still on or not. It's like, who was on that? Old Red was on there. And Blake. And it was like they'd come on and sing, and then they'd play like axe throwing or something.
9: Oh, yeah, that was that show they gave Blake Shelton for a little bit, right?
7: Yeah, I guess that was just to test him to see if he'd be good for...
9: I'll host and stuff. That was a good idea.
7: Things. Like, the more I see about him, like, I mean, the accent's real, but I can imagine when he gets home, especially when Stefani, that he's just very like, all right, I'm glad I can quit talking like this now. You know?
10: He's so serious.
7: It's a character that I play now, you know, because that only lasts so long, right?
9: She'll get tired of it. Like,
7: I know. Can you talk with a British accent, perhaps?
9: It's going to sound like I'm from Oklahoma if I do.
7: But anyway, yeah, that show, that he was like the bartender, but like always behind the bar.
9: Oh, yeah.
7: And on TV, if they specifically never show a character walking or their legs, it means they have issues walking. Like Floyd the Barber. The damn barber on Andy Griffiths was always in the chair. It made no sense. You find out Floyd couldn't walk no more.
9: Plus, his cadence was a little flamboyant, right?
7: Kind of like a male Katharine Hepburn. Like, habitual. Who was the guy everybody always said was gay on Andy Griffith? Howard Sprague.
9: Yeah, it was. It was a notice.
7: I bet Sprague never paid for haircuts in Florida.
10: Probably not.
9: He got him for free.
7: Ooh.
9: It was like, what was up with Floyd?
7: Remind me, if you would.
9: Carson Daly.
7: Carson Daly, yes.
10: 55.
9: Oh, Garcon Daly. That's who plus the name.
7: Garcon boy.
9: 53 years old.
10: Oh, wow.
9: For Carson Daly.
7: Football player.
9: He's a football player.
7: Is it?
9: Hall of Famer.
7: Kenny Stabler.
9: It's not Kenny Stabler.
7: That's a fussing name I'm going to use soon. Kenny Stabler.
9: But he is a quarterback. And his wife had shorter hair than him for a time there. Good looking woman, though. He's a good-looking dude. They even made a movie about his ass and the rest of them.
7: A movie about his ass?
9: He was also a barnstormer back in the day.
7: What is the barnstormer? USFL. Oh, Steve Young.
9: No.
7: Flutie.
9: No.
7: USFL quarterback. They
9: won a Super Bowl.

0: Super Bowl. Yeah. If I gave you the nickname of his team, it might give it away.
1: Of his NFL team?
0: Yeah.
1: Well, I mean, it would likely give it away, right?
0: The greatest show on turf. He almost won another Super Bowl with the Cardinals, but old Roethlisberger got him in the end with Santonio Holmes. Well, you know this. I haven't seen the movie.
1: I haven't either. I it's on the tip of my tongue, so I will ask for the initials, please.
0: KW. KW.
1: My God, I'm going to feel like such a... Oh, Kurt Warner.
0: Kurt Warner.
1: Yeah, the movie. Yeah, the guy, I didn't watch it either. I figured it'd be like Rudy or like another... Who's the other movie? That guy, like, he goes out on the circuit autographing now, and the movie made his... You know, lore. No one knew the story of it. Not Rudy.
0: No.
1: Anyway, we'll come back to it.
0: It's one of those. One of them fellas.
1: Yes.
0: Fellers.
2: Oh, God.
1: Anyway, we're going to say...
2: the wrong one.
1: Kurt Warner. I'm gonna stick with 56.
2: All right. Sounds good.
0: Well, he's 55 years old today, old Kurt.
1: Well, the next person's going to be 56. You watch.
2: We were close.
0: You think so?
1: You just watch and see. Now I'm wondering... I'm going to look it up. Living football player... who had movie made about them.
0: Wow, you looked that up.
1: Paige,
0: this fella.
1: Paige over there. He's from partying last night.
2: Oh,
1: Paige went to a World Cup party. Brazilians only.
0: She went to a Double D Cup party.
1: She's watching the Iran soccer match. That still amazes me.
0: Holy passes the ball.
1: Does anybody bring that up? Like, hey, sorry maybe about what's going on in your homeland?
0: Sorry, bud. It is the greatest trailblazer of all times.
1: Clyde Drexler.
0: It is. Now, I know you're saying, look, he didn't win a championship.
1: Speaking of receding hairlines.
0: Yeah.
1: Clyde the Glide.
0: And you probably got to put somebody from, what, the 76 team up there, the one with Bill Walton? But Drexler was the guy.
1: Oh, without question. He was their logo man.
0: Yep.
1: And he had the hairstyle of Teddy Long, young Teddy Long. He really did.
0: Let me holler at you, player.
1: Player, player, player, player. Gosh, let's see. He was... He's rookie in 84, I think. 84, 85?
0: You were.
1: So, your mama. That's twice. Sorry, huh?
0: I know. Ma'am.
2: My God.
1: That's not my math now.
0: I love little equations.
1: 58 or 59? 58.
0: 64.
1: Golly, bum.
0: Drex, if I slam and jam, it was.
1: Wow, wait.
0: What, 82, 83, I think, way back then? Bruce Campbell's 68 years old today. I know a lot of people like him.
1: Cyndi Lauper.
0: Yep. She was with Captain Lou. Evidently, they were like really together.
1: What was that on? I watched some doc, the same thing, and I was like, they were really a couple. I thought it was like a father figure in her life, but no, they were doing it.
0: Oh, Captain Lou Albino. Put that on your list.
1: Okay. Paige, take notes. My phone's dead. I'm only saying that because someone keeps texting me and I don't respond to it.
0: Oh, Cyndi Lauper. Would he do that for a picture? That'd be a fun little picture, Lauper.
1: Paige, make that.
2: Cyndi Lauper?
1: Make Tim Lauper look like Cyndi Lauper.
2: Oh, my God. I don't know if it'd do that.
1: Cyndi Lauper.
0: Girls want to have fun.
1: Cyndi Lauper who? Do that, too. Little Grinch action. Cyndi Lauper.
0: Grinch action.
1: Dude, she doesn't age. That's another one.
2: No, she's great in concert.
1: I remember my mom would say, look like she put a waffle iron on her hair. You know, how she had the little slits cut in there. Slits.
0: Nice.
2: See her at the Peace Center when she was here?
1: I didn't.
2: So good.
1: The only thing I've ever seen at the Peace Center was Kevin Smith and them Dirty Muppets they had that time.
0: Oh, I forgot the name of that show.
2: Yeah, that
1: I saw a couple of things here, too.
0: I saw Hot Loaf at the radio room.
1: Avenue Q is what it was.
2: Avenue
1: was
2: Q was fun.
1: Yeah. Anyway, Cyndi Lauper, I'm going to go with 60... 68.
0: Golf.
2: 70.
0: Cyndi Lauper, 73 years old today. Meryl Streep, you want to guess her real quick?
1: Yeah.
0: Meryl?
1: Meryl
0: Streep? No.
1: 76.
0: I've never seen her.
2: 73.
0: 77 for Meryl Streep.
2: Wow.
0: Happy heavenly birthday to Chris Christopherson.
2: Oh, man.
0: Not the former mayor of East South Carolina.
1: You're talking about the highwayman.
0: Yeah. He would have been 90.
1: He's a highwayman.
2: What a talent.
0: Also, you mentioned him earlier, or his son. You showed me a picture of Freddie Prinze Sr. would have been 72 years old today.
1: Isn't that crazy?
0: And Ed Bradley of 60 Minutes would have been 85 years old.
1: God, I forgot he died.
0: As a lot of people said, if Ed Bradley were alive now and they're doing that stuff they're doing at CBS, he'd...
1: He would have already been fired for speaking his mind.
0: Yep.
1: He would be in the barn with...

0: with God bless. Why can I not remember names? It's an old thing. I know it is.
1: The gut in the company.
0: Ah, dang it.
1: If you don't fit their political narrative.
0: Tucker.
1: See, again,
0: it just takes a little longer than normal. That person there looks like somebody we know, does.
1: It really
0: does.
1: I should be hanging out with old Carlisle.
0: All right. Fatboy was looking on the podcast notes and noticed something pretty peculiar. We haven't done open phones in 14 shows.
1: It's a lot of shows.
2: Let's do it.
0: So we're going to do an entire power hour, baby.
1: We're going to talk to y'all's ass and the rest of you.
0: The 7 o'clock hour.
2: That'll be fun.
1: Oh, baby, don't get me started doing Dusty again.
0: It doesn't have to be just asking for advice. You could call in with constructive criticism. That was so hard to say, baby. Constructive criticism. I want to hear Al Sharpton say that. Constructive criticism.
1: I kept singing Piano Man as Dusty Rhodes the other day. I couldn't stop singing it.
0: Dude.
1: They play me a song, baby. I don't know how it goes.
0: I heard somebody at Borderlands the other day. They were opening packs of, they have, you know, trading cards of, you know, superheroes and stuff. And the guy was opening the Superman ones. He's like, oh, I got a Orion.
1: Orion Irby.
0: I don't know. I started laughing because I don't know if he was mispronouncing it or if he just didn't, you know. Maybe that's a cool way to say Orion, but dude, is it Orion?
1: Rob Young, when he closes the store, should have a wall for Borderlands. Or he doesn't have a front door. You have to climb the wall to get in.
0: It's like, yeah, you put barbed wire across the attack dogs are in there. Little drones with cameras on them. Borderlands.
1: Secret tunnel you could get in up under the store.
0: He just texts me. He hates that idea.
2: He really does. He's like, shut up.
0: He's like, as long as that money is green, I don't care about anything. He didn't say that.
1: Robbie!
0: You know, he gives a lot to the youth. He really does.
1: He does. A lot of Funko Pops.
0: 7 o'clock hour tomorrow.
1: Rob Young's coming?
0: No, but open phone. So it doesn't have to be advice. It could be whatever. Hey, when you were talking about this the other day, blah, blah, blah. Kind of like the mail sack, but with your voice.
1: Or you want to talk smack to somebody and call them out on the radio? That's cool. You want to try to start a fight? That's cool, too.
0: And
1: we're hard.
0: Also, we're two genius. New songs from Dan from Columbia. And I don't know if I should promote that or not because I have not heard it. I know one of them is a Billy Joel song, it says.
1: So I don't want him to get pissed.
0: I don't know. He did so many, right?
2: I know.
1: Did he play Piano Man? I don't know how it goes, baby, but it's sad and it's sweet. And I knew it complete when I wore a younger man's clothes.
0: The tower of power too sweet to be sour, baby.
1: I gotta stop. I'm gonna do it all day now.
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0: 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No tents, no grills, no hauling coolers across a parking lot. But let's be honest, the rich already don't tailgate like the rest of us. They're arriving in luxury buses and towing customized entertainment trailers. The rest of us are pitching tents at sunrise and praying the propane cylinder has enough left for one more batch of hot dogs. Look, far be it for me to tell anyone how to spend their money, but college football isn't supposed to be a status symbol. Getting up early, packing the car, and raising your flags to catch high in the breeze, that's what it's all about. At some point, doesn't making it easier strip away what made it special?
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0: Chance for rain and storms late, a high of 89. I'm meteorologist Jennifer Vujicic on 93.3 The Planet. Currently, it's 84.
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1: 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Also coming up, you got Shinedown and Skillet at the Spectrum Center in Charlotte on July 26th. And then it's the return of the Carnival of Sins tour with Motley Crue, Tesla, and Extreme August 17th. Rob Zombie and Marilyn Manson at True Lion on August 24th. And you got Stain with Seether coming to True Lion on September 10th. I'm Paige, and that's what's happening on your planet.
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0: 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And look at us 20 years later. And what do you want to hear?
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0: There's some talent right there. That's Queen with David Bowie, Under Pressure. I'm Paige, serving up your favorite songs. This is the Freeform Lunch, and dude, what you want?
1: Greg over in Spartanburg. Is this Paige?
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0: 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I will do that for you. But right now, here's Dave Grohl's other band. 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
1: From the News Talk 98.9 WORD 24/7 Weather Center, here's the Carolinas' most trusted forecast on 93.3 The Planet. A few scattered showers and storms possible late this afternoon. Blend of clouds and sun develops, high of 89. Tonight, chance for showers and storms, a low near 71. Tuesday, slight chance for rain and storms late, a high of 89. I'm meteorologist Jennifer Vujicki on 93.3 The Planet. Currently, it's 86.
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There's been rumors going around about Kiss doing a residency at the Sphere, but Paul Stanley from Kiss says that they rejected the venue, stating that the Sphere minimizes the band and makes them look miniature compared to massive screens. So, ain't gonna happen at the Sphere with Kiss. 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

Guns N' Roses coming to Truist Park in Atlanta on September 19th with Slash, Axl Rose, and Duff McKagan. But so far, I don't even know what the opening band is going to be. It's been Pierce the Veil and Black Crowes at different shows, but no opening act mentioned for Atlanta. But I will keep you posted. Right now, here's Linkin Park, Crawling. I'm Paige with you, 93.3 The Planet Rocks.

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1: From the News Talk 98.9 WORD 24/7 Weather Center, here's the Carolinas' most trusted forecast on 93.3 The Planet. A few scattered showers and storms possible late this afternoon. Blend of clouds and sun develops, high of 89. Tonight, chance for showers and storms, a low near 71. Tuesday, slight chance for rain and storms, late a high.

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Want to say hello to Ty from Landrum. Also, Marsha 005 and P1 Mitch the Bitch. And also, Amy and Pravard. Thank you for calling. I appreciate you guys. Right now, here's Poison. 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

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It's Breaking the Law. 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

0: Hey, it's Matt Man and Fatboy, the Rise Guys. 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

It's a wrap for me, Paige. The Stone Man is up next. We're playing some Zeppelin, Pearl Jam, and Van Halen. But right now, here's Collective Soul. 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
2: 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A few scattered showers and storms possible late this afternoon. Blend of clouds and sun develops, high of 89. Tonight, chance for showers and storms, a low near 71. Tuesday, slight chance for rain and storms late, a high of 89. I'm meteorologist Jennifer Vujicki on 93.3 The Planet. Currently, it's 86.
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Bunny XO divorce and that he's boinking Bunny XO. And seems like Bunny says there's no truth to the rumor. I apologize, Chad. 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

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Speaking of events, World Cup today, Argentina, Austria, Lionel Messi, still proving why he's one of the best. Later on, you got Norway, Senegal, and France and Iraq this afternoon. USA plays Thursday.

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1: From the News Talk 98.9 WORD 24/7 Weather Center, here's the Carolinas' most trusted forecast on 93.3 The Planet. A few scattered showers and storms possible late this afternoon. Blend of clouds and sun develops, high of 89. Tonight, chance for showers and storms, a low near 71. Tuesday, slight chance for rain and storms late, a high of 89. I'm meteorologist Jennifer Vujicic on 93.3 The Planet. Currently, it's 88.

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0: it's Matt Man and Fatboy, the Rise Guys. 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
13: Tonight, expect showers and thunderstorms with a low of 71.
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0: 93.3 The Planet Rocks as we drive you home this afternoon with me, the Snowman. And it seems like Inman still has the cheapest gas prices at 305 on Asheville Highway. And then you move to Boiling Springs, 319. Let's see, Greenville, 312. Asheville, 317. And 325 up in Charlotte.
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0: 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And they were driving like crazy out in San Diego with the NASCAR boys and girls. Jerry McClemens going for the record. It got the record. And also Austin Hill winning that race. And then yesterday's race was just insane. Beating and banging, yelling and screaming, the F word. Who would have thought that would be coming out of NASCAR?
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Bon Jovi taking you back to Slippery When Wet, and the Stone Man taking you to Powerball tonight. $312 million. That's, 10:59 tonight. And don't forget, tomorrow is Mega Millions, and that is, how much? $467 million. That'd be a hell of a holiday, wouldn't it? 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

0: 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Diesel tucks you in with a 10 o'clock threesome. Three songs from the same artist. This is Jacques the Rock. I am here with... Madam, what is your name?
1: Huh?
0: Madam Ha. The Planet gives you the 10 o'clock threesome. It is a menage a trois of rock. Does that not make you feel sexy?
1: Huh?
0: Oui. 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
3: 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Here's the Carolinas' most trusted forecast on 93.3 The Planet. Cloudy skies tonight with a chance of scattered showers and thunderstorms. Low temperature around 70 degrees. Tuesday, scattered showers and storms with a high of 89. Wednesday, sunny with a high temperature around 86. I'm meteorologist Ray Miller on 93.3 The Planet. Right now, it's 84.

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It's the throne that he did his last show from with Black Sabbath and the solo Ozzy show. It's going to go on display. This is going to be kind of a neat thing, and also kind of a sad thing. Kelly Osbourne was talking about dealing with her dad being gone on the first Father's Day. Thank goodness I still have my dad, but I'm going to go over to England and see my family because my uncle, Terry, father to two, lost his life a couple of weeks ago, so that's kind of a bummer. Understandable.

Pumpkins and 93.3 The Planet. Did you see that American Songwriters Award where Billy Corgan got up on stage and did a cover of Kiss? Actually did it pretty well. And he was talking about Kiss and some of the other great songs that were great back in the day. Grunge, Nirvana, and of course the Pumpkin classics. Talked about Guns N' Roses too. 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

0: Hey, it's Matt Man and Fat Boy, the Rise Guys. And if you heard Monday's show, you found out it's been 14 shows since we've done open phones.
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93.3 The Planet Rocks. If you haven't heard, the namesake for Greta Van Fleet, the real Greta Van Fleet, passed away at the age of 95, just a little over a month ago. This is Play Your Games, the new one from the band Greta Van Fleet. Coming up, Red Hot Chili Peppers, Motley Crue, and 3 Days Grace.

Give It Away from Red Hot Chili Peppers. 93.3 The Planet rocks. It's Diesel. At what point will you start paying attention to Team USA? We're already through to the knockout stage, even though we got to play Turkey. It used to be Turkey. Now it's Turkey. We're playing them on Thursday, but we're going to go ahead and we're going to move on. And I'm excited about it. You know, I don't need to get all the way to like the quarterfinals to get stoked. I'm stoked now. This is Home Sweet Home from Motley Crue.

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6: Sunshine, barbecues, and lazy days by the pool. Summer's in full gear here in Greenville. But with those long sunny days come a sobering statistic. The 100 days from Memorial Day to Labor Day are known as the 100 deadliest days of summer on our roads. 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We at the Phoenix Center want to remind you to the best

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Over the weekend, we had a lottery winner. Not the big lottery, not the full $312 million that the Powerball is up to right now, but somebody in Florida won $2 million. Somebody in Pennsylvania won $1 million. Just curious, what would you say is the minimum dollar amount that you could win that you would call life-changing right now today? Minimum amount that would be life-changing. Text into the planet, 800-774-0093. I don't

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6: 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Mm. So what are you waiting for? Come on in and try it for yourself. You know you deserve it. 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

Texter says, whatever my current payoff balance on my mortgage is would be life-changing to them. I don't know what that dollar amount is. 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But what do you say? 800-774-0093, the minimum winnings that you would consider to be life-changing. I'm talking like take-home winnings. For me, I'd say like 25 grand. 25 grand would change my life. Right? It would pay off all of my debts, help me put a little bit in the bank, and I could fly all over the world, see like two or three kick-ass concerts. That changed my life. I'd have stories for the rest of it. Who needs money?

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